Snowfall, the theme song for Mr. Claude Thornhill. Claude was a fabulous piano player, and what more can you say? The singers say he really backed them up great and gave them the right pitch all the time. Claude Thornhill and his piano and orchestra on Big Band Saturday Night. The set's going to start off with Sometimes I'm Happy. Then it's A Sunday Kind of Love. Fran Warren will be at the microphone to vocalize on that. Fran got with the band. She went in to hear the band, and she went up, this is a story, and she went up to Claude and said, I'd like to be a singer with your band. He says, I already have a female. She said, well, let me try a couple. So she sang a couple that night, and afterwards he said, you're my singer. She was good. Happy Stranger follows A Sunday Kind of Love, and then it's Fran back at the microphone for We Knew It All the Time. And he wraps it all up with one of his medleys, Jealous, Swinging Down the Lane, Breeze Along with the Breeze. Mr. Claude Thornhill is piano and orchestra on Big Band Saturday Night.

0: Oh, yes, the wonderful sounds of Claude Thornhill and his orchestra. And what made his orchestra sort of unique was that he generally always carried two French horn players with him. And it is strange for big bands to have French horn players. But you know, he had them. I could hear them in that last number a couple of times in there without any problem at all. Claude Thornhill. And boy, he had a big band, and they would be lined up for blocks at the Palladium for his Sunday evening, I think it was, a big band concert every week. And he was over in England and did quite well for many, many years. Claude Thornhill on Big Band Saturday Night.
1: 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A hot, homemade, nutritious meal is served that includes a variety of meat, vegetables, salads, fruits, relishes, breads, and desserts. 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
0: And here is that menu that will be served tomorrow from 11:30 to 12:15 at the Good Shepherd Smorgasbord, Senior Smorgasbord. Well, there's our famous baked chicken, and I'll tell you, they got three main entrees there. You can't go wrong with any of them. The baked chicken, Swiss steak, and scalloped potatoes and ham. They are all just scrumptious. And then they have their mashed potatoes and gravy, which I don't even bother taking when I have that choice. And then there is the broccoli Normandy with cheese sauce. That's a great vegetable. For salads, they are going to have the ranch, cottage cheese, and a lettuce salad. And you got your different toppings for your lettuce salad. Then, of course, all the different relishes that are so good. You can help yourself pickles and the olives and the pickled beets. They'll have some French bread, they say. And for a dessert, hey, little lemon meringue pie or Dutch apple pie. Take your choice and enjoy it and have a good meal. We were planning on going, but things got changed and it doesn't look like we're going to be able to make it, and darn it. But go over and enjoy that senior smorgasbord at the Good Shepherd tomorrow. Here's that next big band.

I think I misspoke on a couple of things there for the Claude Thornhill band. He was not an English band, and he didn't go to the Palladium every Sunday over there in England. It was this guy, Ted Heath. Ted Heath played a trombone, had a big band, 17 pieces. He had four trumpets, four trombones, four in the rhythm, and five on the reeds. Boy, that adds up to 17. What a good band. And they played at the Palladium on Saturday, or on Sunday night, I should say, to packed house week after week after week. Well, Listen to My Music was his theme song. Now it starts off, I Could Have Danced All Night. And then it's Marie. Dennis Lottis and the band is going to be vocalizing. Allentown Jail follows that. Dennis Lottis is going to come back up to the microphone and give us that lovely weekend. And they wrap it all up with Chloe for their final number. Ted Heath and his English band on Big Band Saturday night.

Ted Heath and his orchestra on Big Band Saturday night. Ted was really quite the band, a big band. I mean, he had the 17 pieces in it, and it was all there. And boy, they really could play it and play it good. And he insisted on them being very good and taking care of business all the time. We'll be back with that next big band right after this. Don't touch that dial. Do you enjoy the music of the big bands? Well, if you do, you will love being at the Surf Ballroom tomorrow night, June 28th, with the Ken Killen Classic Big Band up on the stage playing big band music just for you. You may dance or you can sit and listen to the big band playing up on the stage. Sure, many do dance, but there are many who enjoy just having a treat and listening to the music while visiting with others who are there. The Surf Ballroom is air-conditioned for your comfort. The doors will open at 5:30. It's a big band dance and party time you are sure to enjoy. So come on over to the Surf Ballroom in Clear Lake, Iowa, tomorrow night from 6 to 9 to enjoy the evening with the Ken Killen Classic Big Band up on the stage playing big band music just for you. See you there. Here is the Ken Killen Big Band, which will be at the Surf Ballroom tomorrow night from 6 to 9 for your listening and dancing pleasure.

The world is waiting for the sunrise. Ken Killian, his saxophones, and his orchestra on Big Band Saturday night. And boy, I say, it is a big band. There'll be 17 of them up there playing for your listening and dancing enjoyment. Well, they're going to start off with String of Pearls. And then it's What Can I Say After I Say I'm Sorry? Paul Hemmer will be a vocalizer there. Then Mitchell Duvall, or Michelle, I should say, Duvall, will vocalize on Bill Adick. And then it's What More Can I Give? And they drop it all off with, wrap it all up with Drop Me Off in Harlem. Yes, it's Ken Killian and his classic big band, as they will be appearing tomorrow night at the Surf Ballroom from 6 till 10. We hope to see you all there.

Ken Killian and his orchestra as they will be appearing tomorrow night at the Surf Ballroom from 6 until 9. They will be there playing music just for you. And I'll be there, and if everything goes right and they got us at the right table, I should be at the first table on your left as you step down onto the dance floor. I will have my yellow sport coat on for tomorrow night. So see you at the Surf. We'll be back next week with 6 more of those big bands for your listening and dancing pleasure right here on Big Band Saturday Night. 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The time for Grandpa's Attic Treasures.

welcome to this, a nutty knick-knack and nostalgic time of fun memories and good times at old Gropes. Well, the old Gramps hopes that they leave you relaxed, maybe you feel a little bit on the groovy side. One way or another, we seem to always manage to learn something along the way. So, without further ado, let's let the merriment begin.

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1: Spike and the boys getting it started there with the Boogie Woogie Cowboy. And haven't played that one for about 3 years. So it's been a while. Oh, my goodness, huh? There we go. We got it now. Yeah. Oh, it's quite an evening we got here lined up for you. And we ought to have a fine beverage. You know, I was out at the park today for the train celebration. Had the Studebaker out there. We had 13 antique cars out there, including a 1920 Model T that he drove all the way from over by, I think it's by Leland or somewhere, Twin Lakes over there. And he drove it all the way. Didn't have anybody looking after him, but he made it. And quite the car. Beautiful car. Side door in the middle on both sides. And you get in, you go behind the seat, and then go between the seats to get to the driver's seat or the passenger. And they build it as a five-passenger car when Ford made them. Well, we got a fine beverage here. Oh, yeah. This is a strawberry. Oh, boy. I can't hardly wait to see. It always has such a good order and has such a good flavor. And it is a full can. Oh, boy. Oh, I wish you could get the odor off of this. It is unbelievable. Strawberry. Oh, yeah. Oh, that's so good. Mm. Hope you have a fine beverage. It does make the show go so smooth. Oh. Well, what we got here. This guy was born on this date. And he was born in Laybrook, New York. Bob Keeshan. We all knew him as Captain Kangaroo. Well, he was born on this date back in 1927. He started his TV stuff with Clarabelle on the Howdy Doody time, but he got fired from there in 1949. Supposedly, he was at the end of the show, and he said, "Bye, kids." Didn't say anything that you could hear. No verbal. He mouthed it, and they did not like that, and they fired him. Well, that was in 49. Well, he was from 49 to 55. He was Corny the Clown on a TV show on ABC, Time for Fun. And then in 55, he had worked up his Captain Kangaroo bit, and had Mr. Green Jeans and the bear.

0: And as you march along and sing the song, well, I myself may lead, if the first part of my name is in the army.
1: And the second part of my name is in the zoo.
0: In the zoo, then the first part of my name means I'm a captain. And with the second part of

0: your thinking caps, and as you think perhaps,
1: you can march along and sing the song with I, myself, and me,
0: if the first part of my name is in the army,
2: and the second part of my name is in the zoo.
0: In the zoo.

0: A year ago, last Thursday, I was strolling in the zoo when I met a man who thought he knew the lot. He was laying down the law about the habits of baboons and the number of quills a porcupine has got. So I asked him, "What's that creature there?" He answered, "It's a helk." I might have gone on thinking that was true. If the animal in question hadn't put that chat to shame and remarked, "I ain't a helk. I'm a gnu. I'm a gnu. I'm a gnu. The gnicest work of gnature in the zoo. I'm a gnu. How do you do? You really ought to canoe, woohoo's woohoo. I'm a gnu, spelled G-N-U. I'm not a camel or a kangaroo. So let me introduce, I'm neither man or moose. Oh, gnu, gnu, gnu, I'm a gnu." I had taken furnished lodgings down at Rustington-on-Sea, whence I travelled on to Ashton-under-Lyme. And the second night I stayed there, I was wakened from a dream, which I'll tell you all about some other time. Among the hunting trophies on the wall above my head, stuffed and mounted, was a face I thought I knew. A bison? No, it's not a bison. An okapi? I don't think it's an okapi. Could it be a hearty beast? When I seemed to hear a voice. "I'm a gnu. I'm a gnu. A another gnu. I wish I could gnash my teeth at you. I'm a gnu. How do you do? You really ought to canoe, woohoo's woohoo. I'm a gnu, spell G-N-U. Call me bison or okapi and I'll sue. Gnor am I in the least like that dreadful hearty beast. Oh, gnu, gnu, gnu, I'm a gnu. Gnu, gnu, gnu, I'm a gnu. Gnu, gnu, gnu, I'm a gnu."
1: Yeah, John Lithgow. And I believe he was a guy from Iowa, but don't take me

to the bank on that one. I got that CD at the Kennedy Center in Washington, D.C. And, you know, the Smothers Brothers also have a thing about a GNU on their CD. Oh, my goodness gracious. This is pretty big stuff. It is. Have you been to the Smithsonian Institute in Washington, D.C.? You ever wondered how it came about? What started it? How did it come up with all this stuff? And what is it all about? Well, here you go. This is the story. On this date, in 1829 now, an Englishman, by the name of James Smithson, died. Well, he left a big endowment to be sent to the United States. He had never, ever been to the United States, ever. He had never been here. But he left his whole endowment to come over to the thing and named under the name of the Smithsonian Institution, an establishment for the increase and diffusion of knowledge. And it was quite the thing. Well, it took an act of Congress 17 years later to establish the Smithsonian Institute. They did it on June 27th, yes, the day that he died, in 1846. And they considered a whole series of recommendations that included the creation of a national university, a public library, or an astronomical observatory. And then Congress agreed on a museum, a library, and a program of active research, publication, education, outreach. In short, the United States Attic. You name it, they got it in there. Lindbergh's planes hanging on the ceiling and a lot of other things, and space stuff is there. It is quite the thing. Well, James Smithson gave this to us, an Englishman who had never been to the United States. When he died, gave us his whole big thing. So I looked up what John Philip Sousa was thinking about when he wrote Hands Across the Sea. He was writing a march honoring all those people from overseas that were giving us a hand and that we were giving them a hand. So he wrote the march, Hands Across the Sea. And Smithsonian Institute, I guess, was even mentioned in some of his notes.

0: So you've been at one of them auctions again, ain't you, son?
1: Yeah, but this time I done bought something.
2: What did you buy, Brother Andy?
1: I don't know, but I paid $5 for it.
2: Oh, $5?
1: Yeah.
0: How come you pay $5 for something that you don't know what is?
1: Well, Amos, you know how they works it at these auctions. You bids by nodding your head.
3: Uh-huh.
1: Well, the auctioneer man put this thing up just as I was dozing off, and he say, who'll bid $5? My head kind of dropped down. He say, you got it.
2: Yeah, and you done dozed yourself right out of $5 there. That's what you done.
1: Yeah. Hey, Lightning. Lightning, bring it right in here.
2: Yeah, what has he got there?
0: I'll help you with it, Lightning.
1: Set it right down here.
4: Y'all just kind of steady it there for me, Miss Amos, if you will.
1: Okay, Lightning, you can go now.
4: You promised to pay me 50 cents for this, Miss Andy.
1: Yeah, well, send me an itemized statement of the whole business.
4: But Miss Andy, you can't itemize one item.
0: Andy, you mean to say you paid $5 for that old steamer trunk? What is in it?
1: Well, that's what I don't know. You see, fellas, instead of going to one of them regular auctions, I went to one of them railroad auctions where they sell what they call unclaimed baggage.
2: Oh, yeah, and I know what you mean. Where you don't know what's inside of nothing, and neither do the railroad company.
1: Yeah, that's right. I ain't been able to open it yet because it's got them steel bands around it, and on top of that, it's locked, and there ain't no key for it.
0: Mm-hmm. Tell me this, Andy. Why did you buy something like that? You ain't got so much money that $5 don't mean nothing to you.
2: Wait a minute, though, Amos. You can't tell nothing yet till he opens the trunk. His whole future might be inside there.
1: Yeah, that's right, Amos. My whole future might be right in that steamer trunk. Who knows what's in there?
0: Well, it seems to me the thing to do then is to see what's inside the trunk.
1: Well, I don't know how we're going to get them steel bands off there and all that. I ain't got no tools for it.
2: Wait a minute, sir. How about taking the thing over to Fluky Harris's basement? He got a laboratory down there, you know, and he's an inventor, and he can most likely invent a way to open the trunk.
1: Yeah, come on, Kingfish. We'll carry it over there. Lightning, you stay here in the office and hold down the fort.
4: Yes, sir, Miss Anderson.
1: Because I'm going to be busy with this thing for a while, so if anybody comes in with any business deals or anything, why, Lightning, you tell them that you don't know where I is. How are you coming there, Fluky?
5: I'm coming along pretty good with the thing, Miss Anderson.
2: Listen, Fluky, me ain't paying you, for the time that you were spending on hammering your thumb there.
5: Yeah, well, I think I got it here, fellas. All I got to do now is a little prying here. Yeah, there we is. That's got it.
1: Yeah, boy, that was some job.
2: Now, what about the lock?
1: Yeah, can you open that, Fluky?
5: Well, I'll try. Kingfish, look in my scientific equipment there in the box and see if you can find me a hairpin.
6: Oh, please pardon me. I say, please pardon me.
4: Yes, sir.
6: Is this Mr. Brown's office?
4: Did you want to see somebody?
6: Oh, I'm so sorry to have awakened you.
4: Oh, that's all right. I was going to wake up late anyhow.
6: Is this Mr. Andrew Brown's office?
4: Yes, sir. This is his office, but he ain't here right now.
6: My name is Peter Lorre.
4: I didn't get the name. What is it again?
6: Well, it's unimportant, but I would like to see Mr. Brown about a steamer trunk. One that has metal bands around it.
4: Well, he wouldn't be interested in that, I'm sure, because he bought one just like that this morning. I said, he don't want
6: it. Yes, that's the one I wish to see him about.
4: Yeah, well, I don't think he'd be interested in selling it neither, because I hear him say that his whole future lies in that trunk.
6: And it so happens that my whole future lies in that trunk, too.
4: It sure is a lot of futures in there, ain't it?
6: Do you know where I can find Mr. Brown?
4: No, sir, I don't know where you can find. Miss Brown left here a while ago with the trunk to see if he could get them bands off and see what was in the thing.
6: Young man, that trunk must not be opened. And for the safety of all concerned, it would pay you to find Mr. Brown. Please pardon me, but I cannot stress too strongly the importance of finding him at once. And when you find him, I would suggest that you tell him that it would be advisable, and I am willing to...
1: Fluky, you ain't getting nowhere with that hairpin.
2: Yeah, Fluky, ain't you got a skeleton hairpin around here that will fit any lock?
5: Well, I tell you, fellas, I'm doing the best I can. Don't forget that the whole principle of a lock is to keep people out. And it just so happens that this lock is making a good job of it.
1: Look, Kingfish, maybe you better go out and get a locksmith somewhere.
2: All right, Ander. That's what I'll do. I'll go out and try to dig up one. See you in a little while, fellas. I'll get on up the steps.
3: Be sure to get a good locksmith, too.
2: Well, Lightning, what you doing over here?
4: I was just going down to see in Fluky's basement. Is Mr. Andy down there with Fluky?
2: Yeah, he's down there. What you want to see him about, Lightning?
4: Well, a man come to the office to see him about the trunk. There's some reporting stuff. I got to tell Miss Andy about it right away.
2: Oh, there is, huh? Now, don't rush. Just take it easy. What you got to tell him?
4: Well, the man say that the trunk belonged to him, and he been away for a long time, and he went down to the railroad station to claim it, and he found out that Mr. Andy done bought it at auction, and he said that he'll give Mr. Andy $50 for the trunk, and Mr. Andy must not open up the trunk or he won't give him nothing, and he give me his address where Mr. Andy can take the trunk tonight and get $50, I guess that's all he say.
2: Well, sure is interesting, Lightning. Want to give Andy $50 for the trunk, huh? What is the man's name and address?
4: Well, I didn't get his name, but here's his address written on a piece of paper right here.
2: Thank you, Lightning. I'll tell Andy about it.
4: Wait a minute, though. I suppose to find Mr. Andy and tell him right away, he got to be told fast.
2: Yeah, I know he's got to be told fast, but you is a slow talker, and that's the trouble. Yeah, I ought to be the one to tell him, because I is a fast talker. 1, 2, 3, 4, 5. Look at that. Yeah, I can rattle that stuff off. I really rattles it off.
4: Yeah, sir, that sure was fast, all right.
2: Oh, yeah. Oh, I can talk even faster than that, but wouldn't be no point to it. You see, Layton, I can talk 178 words a minute, but Andy can only listen 112.
4: Well, I sure would like to tell him myself.
2: No, Layton, no, don't do that. Listen, I got a better idea. Let me copy this down to that address there. I'll copy this down here, this address that you give me here, you see? Now, here, you take it, too. Here it is. Now, you go to the man's place here and tell the man that Andy will be up with the trunk tonight unopened.
4: All right, Brother Kingsley, I'll tell the man.
2: $50, huh?
7: Well, we'll have to wait and see what's going to go on with that. you know, they have a habit of sort of getting fouled up with things, and, we'll have to see how it works out. So, sounds like it could be sort of interesting. Oh, my goodness! Here is another biggie. Yes, this is quite a story. On this date in 1980, O Canada was officially adopted by the Canadian National Anthem by the House of Commons to become official on July 1st of 1980. Well, the song had been written over in France with French words to it in 1880, 100 years before. And then in 1908, it was over here in Canada, and they had put some English words with it. Oh, Canada, you know, and decided it was pretty good. Well, they started using O Canada as their national anthem back in 1959, even though it had not been officially adopted. So in 1980, they got the job done and got it all adopted.

0: Oh, yeah. That was well done. And boy, I remember when Collins used to sing this when Thunder Bay was down here. They loved it. They wanted her to sing it. They wanted her to come up there when every time we the Huskies played up in Thunder Bay. Collins went up there on the bus with us, and she was invited and always sang Oh Canada for them. They loved her singing that. Well, how you doing there, Mr. Duck? You okay here tonight? It sounds like it's going to get warm out. Yes, it does. It sounds like it's going to be we're going to be the French fry. And we're going to, you know, I saw that heat index is going to be like 110 on one of these days. And, ooh, going to be pretty, pretty warm for us then. So, well, we'll have to wait and see. Stay inside where it's cool. You're trying to do that, yeah. Okay. You can just stay in shade, huh? That's about all you can do. You live outside. Yeah. But you could always go down to the pond and go for a swim. That cools me off, yeah. All right. Well, hey, hello. What are the questions about tonight? They're potluck. Some of this, some of that, some of those, and some of them. So, should we get started? Okay, let's go, he says. According to the proverb, you should strike while what is hot. You should strike while what is hot. The iron. You're right. That's it. The iron, while the iron is hot. Question two. Multiple choice. You like that? Okay. In which war did the original Backroom Boys take part? Was it in the Civil War, World War I, or World War II? Which war did the original Backroom Boys take part? Civil War, World War I, or World War II? What do you think? You're just not sure what it'd be. So what are you going to guess? You're going to say that World War II? Yep. Well, that's right. Good guess. You started off 2 for 2. Wow. Let's see how you do on this one, though. This is a tricky, although maybe you'll know this. Which bird is traditionally believed to sing before it dies? You don't know. Which bird is traditionally believed to sing before it dies? No idea? Nope. Well, they say it is the swan. How about that? All right, let's see how you do on this one. Which two words sounding alike mean the same as these phrases? Phrase one, two of a kind. And phrase two, a fruit. Two different words sound the same. What do you think they would be? One is two of a kind, and the other was a fruit. Any idea? No? Well, okay. It's a pear and a pear. Yeah, two of a kind, that's a pear, and that's a P-A-I-R. And then you have the fruit, which is a pear, which is a P-E-A-R. Still sitting at two. Oh, this one is something else. I looked this one up on a computer, and it gave me this answer. What is a Welsh rabbit? What is a Welsh rabbit? Any idea? No? Well, I don't think anybody will ever get it. It's cheese on toast with seasoning, like all different kinds of, Tabasco sauce was one of them mentioned. And it's hot cheese on toast with seasoning on it. A Welsh rabbit. Never heard of it. All right, here's another multiple choice. Number six, how many bottles of wine make up a magnum? How many bottles of wine make up a magnum? Is it two bottles of wine, three bottles of wine, or four bottles of wine? It depends on the size of the bottle. Yeah, that was my thought, too. And I don't buy wine. I don't know anything about it. But maybe wine is in a standard size, and a wine bottle is a standard size. I have no idea. So what do you think? One, or is it two, three, or four bottles of wine make up a magnum? What do you think? Well, maybe four? Yep. Well, no, it's two bottles. So you're still at two. What is a pied animal? P-I-E-D. What is a pied animal? You ever heard of a pied animal? Nope, neither did I. So what do you think a pied animal is? You have no idea what it would be. Well, it is an animal with more than one color, usually black and white, like a skunk has two colors, black and white, and some other animals are multicolored, like a zebra or a giraffe. Yeah. All right. Or a tiger. What number eight? What nationality were the original hooligans? Hooligans. H-O-O-L-I-G-A-N-S. What nationality were the original hooligans? Were they A, French, B, Irish, C, Swedish? French, Irish, or Swedish? A hooligan. Any idea? So what's your guess? Maybe a Sweden? Nope, they're not. They're an Irish. They're an Irish. You're still sitting at two. All right. Number nine. Which French ruler referred to the English as a nation of shopkeepers? Which French ruler referred to the English as a nation of shopkeepers? You know any French rulers? Only the one. So who is he? Who is that one that you think is a French ruler? Napoleon? Yeah, Napoleon, that's it. So that gives you three. You got Napoleon. How about that? That's the only one I know of, too. And number 10, what does antediluvian mean? Antediluvian. What does it mean? Hard enough to pronounce, let alone say what it is. What is it? Do you think any IID? What does antediluvian mean? Any idea? Nope. It says here that it means before the flood. Before the flood. Well, you got three. So, see you. Well, we're going to be here next week on the 4th of July. And I suppose you're going to stay in because of the fireworks and all the noise. You're right. I won't be here. Okay. So we'll do it without you next week on the 4th of July. So goodbye. He's leaving.
1: An old cowpoke went riding out one dark and windy day. Upon a ridge he rested as he went along his way.
2: When all at once a mighty herd of red-eyed cows he saw,
1: a plowing through the ragged skies and a buckler he draws.
2: Yippee-yay!
1: Yippee-yay!

0: Tennessee. 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
1: 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Go ahead, sing.
0: Their faces gone, their eyes were blurred, their shirts all wet with sweat.
1: Don't be half so foolish, boy.
0: They're riding hard to catch the herd, but they ain't caught 'em yet.
1: Get along, little doggy, 'cause you got to ride forever on that age up in the sky.
0: On horses snorting fire.
1: Is that possible?
0: How would I know? As they ride on, hear their cry.

0: And Vaughn Monroe was a little bit upset over that when it all happened, but he got over it, and he found out it wasn't all that bad, and he didn't get overly mad anymore and was able to keep going. Ghost Riders in the Sky. And that was Spike's version of it. Well, Barbara Streisand was on top of the easy listening charts at this time in 1964. This same song had her at number 5 on the pop charts. So she was doing pretty good there and able to keep going. Barbara Streisand. It was her signature song, People, from the musical Funny Girl. And it was Barb's first hit, and it was something else. It starts off a little bit on the quiet side. I'll bump it up here so you can hear what she is saying. Barbara Streisand's number one on the easy listening charts, People.
1: People. People who need people. Aren't we all the same, really? When a mother holds her baby, her joy is the same no matter what country she lives in. Lovers are lovers no matter under what government they make love. We inhabit this tiny planet together, and if we are to survive, it will have to be together or not at all. We must recognize that we're just

0: Oh, that was so good. She, no wonder she had that number one hit. Well, Amos and Andy, they're going to, they've been told to take this trunk up to this guy's house and don't open it. So we'll have to see what's going on, huh?
1: Well, boys, no luck. Just down to the drugstore, phoned 5 locksmiths, couldn't find none of them in nowhere.
2: Oh, no luck, huh? That's great.
1: Say, Andy, I wonder if you'd mind going up the steps with me. I want to talk to you private and confidential and under your hat.
2: Yeah.
1: Just take a second or two.
2: Yeah, well, I don't mind. Excuse us, Flukey, will you?
3: Oh, yes, sir, that's all right. I'll just put her around here in the basement and invent something. I'll be here when you all come back.
2: What you want to speak to me about, Kingfish?
1: Well, now, Andy, we has always been partners in just about everything.
2: Mm.
1: But about this trunk deal, frankly, old pal, I kind of feel left out of things.
2: Yes, huh?
1: Yeah, I don't have that partnership feeling that we usually have together.
2: Nah.
1: Now, why don't you let me put up $2.50, Andy, and let me buy a half interest in this thing, would you?
2: Well, if you really want
1: to... It's a deal. Now, look here. We'll draw up the agreement right now. Now, I got a fountain pen right here. Here's some paper on this table right here. Sit down over. Come over here and sit down. Come over here.
2: Yeah, do that.
1: Yeah, now sit right down. Now, of course, we want to make this thing legal.
2: Oh, yeah, sure. We got to do that.
1: Yeah, I'll just write at the top of the paper here. State of New York, November the 5th, 1943. Do that sound legal so far?
2: Yeah, that's, we is within the law there.
1: Mm-hmm.
2: Hey, what is you making all them lines on the paper there for?
1: Just drawing some lines on there. Now, there we is, now. Now, at the top of the contract, for the first inch, we'll do that party of the first part stuff.
2: Check.
1: Then we'll take the next 2 inches for the ipso factors and the null and voids and all them things.
2: Mm.
1: And another 2 inches for the extra clauses and the loopholes. Now, let me see here. Well, that leaves us about 3 inches for the sealing wax and the ribbon.
2: Yeah. That'll make a nice-looking contract, all right.
1: Yeah, you're right. Something to be proud of. Now, let's start writing the thing here. I say here at the beginning of it, I, George Stevens, be in the party of the first part.
2: Wait a minute. I ain't playing no second party to no party and no first part.
1: Well, Andy, I gotta be the party of the first part.
2: Hold it right there. I is gonna be the party of the first part.
1: You is?
2: Yeah, I is.
1: Now, wait a minute, Joe. Well, Andy, I was very happy that these contracts is all drawn up and signed.
2: Yeah, read me that stuff up in the beginning again, will you, Kingfish?
1: Oh, yeah, start of the contract. Say here, Andrew H. Brown and George Stevens both being party of the first part. That's what you mean?
2: Yeah, that's what I wanted to hear right there.
1: All right, Andy, now look here. I'll give you $2.50. Here it is. Now, here is your signed copy, and here is mine.
2: Okay. Now, let's get back down in the basement and see what we can do about opening that trunk.
1: Oh, Brother Andy, I'm glad you mentioned that. Partner dear, there's something I forgot to tell you. It just slipped my mind.
2: Uh-huh, yeah. I got a feeling that I just bought $2.50 worth of bad news.
1: Oh, no, it's good news, Andy, good news. Oh, yeah. Now, listen. The man that owns the trunk has done traced it to us and has done offered us $50 for it. Funny how those things like that can slip my mind.
2: Yeah, it is. Kept right on slipping, too, till after the contract was signed. Kingfish, you done pulled a fast one on me.
1: Oh, now, Brother Andy, don't say that to me. Don't. Don't hurt my feelings. Oh, you know how senseless I is. Just tell me, how can a partnership last when one partner talks to another one that way? And on top of that, you ain't never gonna regret this, Andy, because I'm gonna tell you something. I done already figured out a way how we gonna get more than $50 for the trunk.
2: Yeah? Let me ask you one question, Kingfish.
1: What is it, partner dear?
2: How come that you remembered all this when I say something about opening that trunk?
1: Oh, there's another thing that I want to tell you. The man will only give us the money if he gets the trunk back unopened.
2: Unopened. That's a funny thing, ain't it?
1: Now listen. Listen to your partner. Look here. We gonna take the trunk up to the man tonight. But first, we is going up to your room at the boarding house and get dressed up. Cause I is got an idea.
0: Uh-oh. He's got an idea. Anytime one of them has an idea, it's something else, isn't it? Oh, my. Here we go. This one, you'll remember this one. This is this was pretty big hit. Frank Mills. Remember Frank Mills? He was a piano player, and he is celebrating birthday number 84 today. He was born in 1942. Yeah, Frank Mills was born in 1942 in Toronto, Canada. Excuse me. Well, he had his million-seller tune that came along in 1979. And boy, was it a big one. Sold millions, got him gold records, and was such a thing. It was instrumental. He played it on his piano, and it was called The Music Box Dancer.

0: Now you remember it, right? Ah, yes. That was really a good one for Frank Mills, the music box dancer. And, you know, when he had all that background orchestra behind him, that was pretty neat. But when he was by himself, that was also pretty darn neat. Well, here we go. Hey, Famous and Andy, now they are going to have to take this trunk up to this guy's room, and they can't have unlocked it at all, and they got this thing going, and supposedly they're going to get $50 if they show up with it up to his room when it is unlocked. So let's see what's going to happen here and how it's going to come out. Should we, huh?
1: The Kingfish and Andy have dressed up in their best clothes and are now taking the trunk to the man's apartment.
2: Just the apartment right here, Andy.
3: Yeah, you know, I was getting kind of nervous.
2: Now, just calm yourself, Andy. There's nothing to be worried about. Lightning said that this man is such a nice, polite, sweet gentleman.
3: Mm.
2: Yeah, Lightning said that he would always say stuff like, if you don't mind and pardon me and I'm sorry to trouble you. Oh, boy, we really gonna push him around.
3: Yeah. Yeah, well, I'll ring the doorbell.
2: Yeah, now remember, when we go in here and see him, act like we is rich men. Like $50 don't mean nothing to us.
3: Okay, Kingfish, I got the idea.
2: And try not to laugh when I start making a sucker of the guy.
3: Yeah.
4: Oh, good evening, gentlemen. Won't you come in?
2: Oh, yeah. Get a hold of one end of the trunk there, will you, Andy?
3: Yeah.
4: Oh, you can put it right there, if you please. Won't you sit down?
2: Well, we can't stay too long. We're going to a big cafe. Each one of us is going to have a $2 supper with all the trimmings. And we always leave a big tip for them, too. Oh, yeah, we really kick money around.
3: Yeah, we even check our hats with a hat check, yeah.
4: Well, I'm sure our business won't take long.
3: Oh, yeah, nice little apartment you got here. You don't mind if I smoke a big, expensive 25-cent cigar, do you?
4: No, not at all.
2: Yeah, this is a nice room you got here. Nice decorations you got on the wall there, too. Tell me this, mister. Is them real guns hanging up there?
4: Well, they shoot bullets, if that is what you mean.
2: Do you ever shoot one of them guns?
4: Oh, occasionally.
2: What do you shoot at, them targets with the round circles on them, a little bit of hole in the middle?
4: No. I don't shoot at that kind of target.
2: What do you do then? Stick tin cans on the fence and pop them off? That kind of stuff?
4: No, I do not pop off cans.
2: Then maybe go out and shoot birds, huh?
4: No, I don't shoot birds, sir. Birds have a right to live.
2: What else is there to shoot?
4: Oh, there are things.
2: Wait a minute. We is in the right place here, ain't we? I just want to ask you, mister, you is the sweet man, ain't you? The one to say please all the time, sorry to trouble you, pardon me and all that stuff?
3: You sure got a nice, comfortable place here, all right. I can see that you kind of take life easy, don't you, mister?
4: Yes, I take life very easy.
2: Yes, I. Just one more question I want to ask you. You know how people is always joking. You is kind of a kid, ain't you? You know what I mean? A lot of things you say don't mean. You joke a lot and all that stuff, don't you?
4: Well, I do have my lighter moments.
2: Yeah, that's what I thought, yeah. Now, let's get down to business.
4: Oh, that's an excellent idea. Of course, I assume you haven't opened the trunk.
3: No, sir. No, sir. We don't know what's in there.
4: Very good. Now, according to our agreement, I'll pay you $50 and you leave the trunk here.
2: Just a minute now, mother. Just a minute there. Hold yourself there. We is done seed by now, and you is done seed that we is rich men. Now, after all, we is going to have the $2 supper after we leave here. Andy going to smoke another 25-cent cigar.
4: What are you trying to say?
2: We just trying to tell you that $50 don't mean nothing to rich men like us.
4: Oh, I can see you want more money.
3: Yes, sir. We want $65.
4: All right, I'll be very happy to pay you $65.
2: In that case, we want $75.
4: All right, let's make it $75.
3: Yeah, no, no, no. We want $100. We want $100.
4: I do not like bickering. It disturbs me.
2: Well, now, wait just a minute here. This is a free country, and we as American citizens, and we got a right to bicker if we want to bicker.
3: Yeah, we want $100.
4: And I must ask you again not to bargain with me, because it sometimes makes me do things that I'm very often sorry for.
3: Well, we is standing our ground. $65 or nothing.
4: Then it will be nothing.
2: Brother Andy, I think we got a little ground to spare. We can back up there a little bit, yeah. Let's make it 50. Yeah.
4: Well, that was our original agreement.
2: Yeah.
4: If you'll pardon me a moment, I'll get the money out of my desk here.
3: Okay. Say, mister, you know I got awful thirsty in the last 5 minutes. Can I get a drink of ice water around here? I'm kind of hot, too.
4: Oh, you may go back in the kitchen and you'll find ice cubes in the icebox.
3: Yes, sir. Thank you a lot. Thank you a lot, sir.
2: That's $50 that you is getting there. Is that right, mister?
4: Yes, it is. And I know that you would rather have it in cash than a check.
2: Oh, yes, sir, yes, sir. Cash don't keep bouncing back on you. Yes.
4: That's very true, and it's very fortunate that...
5: Don't make a move, anybody. We're police officers. Keep it covered, boys.
4: What is the meaning of this intrusion?
6: Never mind the small talk, Laurie. We finally caught up with you in that trunk. Put the cuffs on, Joe.
2: Wait a minute now, gentlemen. Look here. Now, don't try to revolve me in this thing. I give you my word, mister. I don't even know what's in the trunk.
6: But we know. There's $200,000 worth of stolen negotiable securities in there. We knew it was in there the day it was checked at the depot. And we've been waiting a year and a half for the owner to claim it.
4: Year and a half for a policeman? Very clever.
6: When the trunk wasn't claimed, we let the auction go through, and we knew that the owner wouldn't be far away.
2: Yes, but, mister, I is innocent. I tell you, I didn't know none of this stuff. I didn't even know what was in the trunk.
6: We know that.
2: Yes, sir, that's the truth, mister. The way the things stand now, I got $2.50 invested in that trunk.
6: Well, I guess you're just out $2.50.
2: Excuse me a minute. I just want to go back in the kitchen.
6: All right, come on, boys. Let's take a look around the room here before we get going.
3: Oh, what a pal was Mary.
2: Brother Andy, ain't you got that glass of water yet?
3: Oh, I haven't trouble with these ice cubes. I done busted my fingernail and everything else. You want a glass?
2: No, thank you. Partner, dear, there's something that I want to talk to you about. My conscience has been gnawing at me.
3: Oh, sure enough? About what?
2: It's been saying to me, Kingfish, you ain't got no right to half interest in that $50. That money ought to all belong to Andy.
3: No fooling. Is that what your conscience has been saying to you?
2: Yeah, Andy, sometime I do believe that my conscience thinks more of you than it do of me.
3: Yeah, well, tell you the truth about this thing, you really is done pulled a fast one on me this afternoon.
2: Yeah, I know I done pulled one on you, Andy. And that's why I want to unpull it right now. I got my contract. Is you got your contract with you?
3: Yeah, sure, I got it right here.
2: Give me that. We'll tear them both up. Yeah, now, of course, you got to give me my $2.50 back so everything be level and even and all that stuff. We won't be fair about the thing, you know.
3: Oh, sure, yeah. Well, I'll give you that right now. Here it is. There's 1, 2.5.
2: Thanks, Andy. I feel a lot better now.
3: Yeah, I do, too. I ain't even thirsty no more. Come on, let's get back in the parlor.
2: Okay, ex-partner, dear. You come right on, yeah.
3: You know, Kingfish, you was a pretty good pal after all. I would say that you... Hey, what is those cops doing in there? Where's they going with the man in the trunk?
2: Brother Ander, I was glad you mentioned it. I forgot to tell you, it must have just slipped my mind.

0: want to be implicated with that trunk. Of course, if Andy go to jail on account of it, I'll be glad to visit him and bring him some hot soup and things like that, you know.
1: Yeah, I know. Look, here comes Andy out the room now.
0: Yeah, maybe they're going to let him come out and say goodbye to us.
2: Well, hello, fellas. Hello there.
0: Listen, Brother Andy, you didn't revile me in this thing, did you?
2: Oh, no. You was in the clear, Kingfish.
0: Oh, that's great. I know that you'd protect me. Say, wait a minute. What is that money you got there in your hand?
2: Ex-partner, dear. I am glad you mentioned that. But the reason I come down here was to collect this reward. It must have just slipped my mind.
3: Everything was slipping his mind through this whole process. And, well, it was quite the thing. Just happened to slip my mind. Well, here we go. Ever heard of a guy by the name of Doc Promus? Well, Doc Promus is quite the guy. He was born Jerome Fielder in Brooklyn on this date in 1925. Well, by the 40s, he was a pretty good singer in the blues singer around New York. But he decided he kept itching and he wanted to write songs. And he found a partner in the name of Mort Schumann. And since he was crippled from childhood with polio, they got an office in the Brill Building. That's where the songs were being written by all the different songwriters. And they started writing songs. They were pretty darn successful. As an example, Elvis Presley ended up recording more than 20 of the Pomus Brillo songs. It was Romus Schumann songs. I'll get it right. And it was quite the thing. Others wrote and listened and were a whole bunch of major singers and so forth. Well, he conducted, Pomus contacted lung cancer and died in March of 1991, March 14th, as a matter of fact. He was 65 years old. But here are some of the songs they wrote. Little Sister, Save the Last Dance for Me. How about Sweets for My Sweetie? Mm-hmm. This Magic Moment, Viva Las Vegas, and Can't Get Used to Losing You.

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I think it's over. My life is over. It was a happy day. Were you in the way to tell me? Sweet, sweet. Memories you gave to me. You can't beat the memories you gave to me. Sweet, sweet. Memories you gave to me. You can't beat the memories you gave for me. The sweet, sweet. 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You can't beat the memories you gave for me. It's over, but now it's over. It was a happy day when you came to tell me. 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

0: Now here's another high fidelity first. This is probably...
1: Oh, yeah. And it goes on and on. Ha, ha, ha. Spike and the boys with all those dogs barking and everything. It was quite the thing with Memories Are Made of This. And, of course, that was Dean Martin. And he didn't mind it. He liked to do those kind of things. And he went right along with Spike. Oh, there goes the bells. The arms are going down. The lights are flashing. I see that train getting closer. Oh, yeah, it's getting a lot closer. There it goes, right on by. Means that it's time for us to make way for the night sounds of KCMR. We'll be back next week with six more of those big bands and all that other stuff and all that nutty knick-knack stuff that we have here on Grandpa's Attic Treasures. Y'all come back and join us, will you, next week? Come back and visit. Till then, adios, amigos.
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1: 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Lows around 75 tonight under partly cloudy skies with a slight chance for storms. Southerly winds 10 to 20 miles per hour. A mix of clouds and sun again tomorrow. Slight chance for storms. Highs level off around 93. Chance of thunderstorms tomorrow night. Lows dip down to about 72. Partly cloudy skies. Temperatures above average Wednesday and Thursday with highs in the upper 80s. Thunderstorms possible both days. I'm staff meteorologist Paul Trombley. Currently, it's 82 degrees.

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1: This is Van with today's Community Calendar. 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The North Iowa Shrine Club will be in Albert Lea on July 3rd at 6 p.m. and Clear Lake on the 4th at 10 a.m. Come out to see the vintage cars and help support the fundraising efforts for the Children's Hospital. The Mason City Public Library Summer Reading Program challenges participants to read, watch, or listen to 20 items for a chance to win one of two 9-inch Android tablets. You can fill out a bingo card for a chance to win a library gardening set. You can also complete a scavenger hunt for a chance to win a set of solar lights for your yard. And you can enter a drawing for a family prize, which includes a picnic basket, waterproof blanket, outdoor games, and a gift card from Hy-Vee. 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The library will once again host live music in the Commons every Friday from 11 a.m. until 1 p.m., except on July 3rd, when the library will be closed. 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
1: 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Mainly cloudy tonight with a slight chance for storms. Lows around 75. Winds out of the south, 10 to 15 miles per hour. A mix of clouds and sun tomorrow. Slight chance of thunderstorms. Highs level off around 93. Chance of thunderstorms tomorrow night. Lows around 72, partly cloudy. Temperatures a bit above average Wednesday and Thursday with highs in the upper 80s. Storms both days. I'm Staff Meteorologist Paul Trombley. Right now, it's 82 degrees.

0: Compline, a brief end-of-the-day service found in the Book of Common Prayer of the Episcopal Church, presented by members of St. John's Episcopal Church, Mason City. I am Stephen Bennett.
1: And I am Emily Bennett.
0: The Lord Almighty grant us a peaceful night and a perfect end. Amen. Our help is in the name of the Lord,
1: the Maker of heaven and earth.
0: Let us confess our sins to God. Almighty God, our Heavenly Father, we have sinned against you through our own fault, in thought and word and deed, and in what we have left undone. For the sake of your Son, our Lord Jesus Christ, forgive us all our offenses, and grant that we may serve you in newness of life to the glory of your name. Amen. May the Almighty God grant us forgiveness of all our sins and the grace and comfort of the Holy Spirit. Amen. O God, make speed to save us.
1: O Lord, make haste to help us.
0: Glory to the Father, and to the Son, and to the Holy Spirit, as it was in the beginning, is now, and will be forever. Amen.
1: Psalm 4. Answer me when I call, O God, defender of my cause. You set me free when I am hard-pressed. Have mercy on me, hear my prayer. You mortals, how long will you dishonor my glory? How long will you worship dumb idols and run after false gods? Know that the Lord does wonders for the faithful when I call upon the Lord. He will hear me. Tremble then and do not sin. Speak to your heart in silence upon your bed. Offer the appointed sacrifices and put your trust in the Lord. Many are saying, oh, that we might see better times. Lift up the light of your countenance upon us, O Lord. You have put gladness in my heart more than when grain and wine and oil increase. I lie down in peace, at once I fall asleep, for only you, Lord, make me dwell in safety.
0: Behold now, bless the Lord, all you servants of the Lord, you that stand by night in the house of the Lord. Lift up your hands in the holy place and bless the Lord. The Lord who made heaven and earth bless you out of Zion.
2: Glory to the Father, and to the Son, and to the Holy Spirit, as it was in the beginning, is now, and will be forever. Amen.
1: A reading from Matthew. Come to me, all who labor and are heavy laden, and I will give you rest. Take my yoke upon you and learn from me, for I am gentle and lowly in heart, and you will find rest for your souls. For my yoke is easy and my burden is light.
2: Thanks be to God.
0: Into your hands, O Lord, I commend my spirit.
1: For you have redeemed me, O Lord, O God of truth.
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0: Lord, have mercy.
1: Christ, have mercy.
0: Lord, have mercy.
2: Our Father in heaven, hallowed be your name. Your kingdom come. Your will be done, on earth as in heaven. Give us today our daily bread. Forgive us our sins, as we forgive those who sin against us. Save us from the time of trial, and deliver us from evil.
0: Lord, hear our prayer.
1: And let our cry come to you.
0: Let us pray. Be our light in the darkness, O Lord, and in your great mercy defend us from all perils and dangers of this night. For the love of your only Son, our Savior Jesus Christ. Amen.
1: Keep watch, dear Lord, with all those who work or watch or weep this night, and give your angels charge over those who sleep. Tend to the sick, Lord Christ, give rest to the weary, bless the dying, soothe the suffering, pity the afflicted, shield the joyous, and all for your love's sake. Amen.
2: Guide us waking, O Lord, and guard us sleeping. 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
0: Lord, you have now set your servant free to go in peace as you have promised. For these eyes of mine have seen the Savior, whom you have prepared for all the world to see, a light to enlighten the nations, and the glory of your people Israel. Glory to the Father, and to the Son, and to the Holy Spirit, as it was in the beginning, is now, and will be forever. Amen.
2: Guide us waking, O Lord, and guard us sleeping, that awake we may watch with Christ, and asleep we may rest in peace.
1: Let us bless the Lord.
0: Thanks be to God. The Almighty and merciful Lord, Father, Son, and Holy Spirit, bless us and keep us. Amen.

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1: 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Mainly cloudy tonight with a slight chance for storms. Lows around 75. Winds out of the south, 10 to 15 miles per hour. A mix of clouds and sun tomorrow. Slight chance of thunderstorms. Highs level off around 93. Chance of thunderstorms tomorrow night. Lows around 72, partly cloudy. Temperatures a bit above average Wednesday and Thursday with highs in the upper 80s. Storms both days. I'm staff meteorologist Paul Trombley. Right now, it's 82 degrees.

Have you ever been embarrassed when you're in a smart cafe and they play a Cuban tempo? Is your dancing quite passe? There's a

Rosita gives you lesson one, Chiquita gives you lesson two, Madam gives you all the rest, and her lessons are the best. 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When the Madam starts to squawk, it's her Cuban double talk. Six lessons.

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1: 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Mainly cloudy tonight with a slight chance for storms. Lows around 75. Winds out of the south, 10 to 15 miles per hour. A mix of clouds and sun tomorrow. Slight chance of thunderstorms. Highs level off around 93. Chance of thunderstorms tomorrow night. Lows around 72, partly cloudy. Temperatures a bit above average Wednesday and Thursday with highs in the upper 80s. Storms both days. I'm Staff Meteorologist Paul Trombley. Currently 81.

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1: Here's your inspiration, 97.9 KCMR forecast. Mainly cloudy tonight with a slight chance for storms. Lows around 75. Winds out of the south, 10 to 15 miles per hour. A mix of clouds and sun tomorrow. Slight chance of thunderstorms. Highs level off around 93. Chance of thunderstorms tomorrow night. Lows around 72, partly cloudy. Temperatures a bit above average Wednesday and Thursday with highs in the upper 80s. Storms both days. I'm Staff Meteorologist Paul Trombley. Currently 81.

if I didn't care, would I feel this way? 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
1: 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Chance of thunderstorms overnight. Otherwise, mainly cloudy skies expected. Lows level off around 75. Winds out of the southwest, 10 to 15 miles per hour. Sunshine mixed with clouds at times. Tuesday, slight chance of thunderstorms. Daytime highs approaching 93. Partly cloudy skies Tuesday night. Chance of thunderstorms. Lows level off around 72. Temps above average Wednesday and Thursday with highs in the upper 80s. Storms possible both days. I'm staff meteorologist Paul Trombley. Currently 81.

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1: 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Chance of thunderstorms overnight. Otherwise, mainly cloudy skies expected. Lows level off around 75. Winds out of the southwest, 10 to 15 miles per hour. Sunshine mixed with clouds at times. Tuesday, slight chance of thunderstorms. Daytime highs approaching 93. Partly cloudy skies Tuesday night. Chance of thunderstorms. Lows level off around 72. Temps above average Wednesday and Thursday with highs in the upper 80s. Storms possible both days. I'm Staff Meteorologist Paul Trombley. Currently 81.

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1: 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Chance of thunderstorms overnight. Otherwise, mainly cloudy skies expected. Lows level off around 75. Winds out of the southwest, 10 to 15 miles per hour. Sunshine mixed with clouds at times. Tuesday, slight chance of thunderstorms. High temperatures reach up to 93. Partly cloudy skies Tuesday night. Chance of thunderstorms. Lows dip down to about 72. I'm Staff Meteorologist Paul Trombley. Currently 81.

shackled from the onset of time. For the chains of defeat, there's no key. 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Is there no one?

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1: 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Chance of thunderstorms overnight. Otherwise, mainly cloudy skies expected. Lows level off around 75. Winds out of the southwest, 10 to 15 miles per hour. Sunshine mixed with clouds at times. Tuesday, slight chance of thunderstorms. High temperatures reach up to 93. Partly cloudy skies Tuesday night. Chance of thunderstorms. Lows dip down to about 72. I'm Staff Meteorologist Paul Trombley. Currently 81.

Caledonia. You look so sweet tonight, Caledonia. 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
1: 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Chance of thunderstorms overnight. Otherwise, mainly cloudy skies expected. Lows level off around 75. Winds out of the southwest, 10 to 15 miles per hour. Sunshine mixed with clouds at times. Tuesday, slight chance of thunderstorms. High temperatures reach up to 93. Partly cloudy skies Tuesday night. Chance of thunderstorms. Lows dip down to about 72. I'm staff meteorologist Paul Trombley. Right now, it's 79 degrees.

0: 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I'm Sharon, and I'll be here until 6.
1: 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Chance of thunderstorms overnight. Otherwise, mainly cloudy skies expected. Lows level off around 75. Winds out of the southwest, 10 to 15 miles per hour. Sunshine mixed with clouds at times. Tuesday, slight chance of thunderstorms. High temperatures reach up to 93. Partly cloudy skies Tuesday night. Chance of thunderstorms. Lows dip down to about 72. I'm staff meteorologist Paul Trombley. Right now, it's 79 degrees.

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1: 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Chance of thunderstorms overnight. Otherwise, mainly cloudy skies expected. Lows level off around 75. Southwesterly winds 8 to 15 miles per hour. Sunshine mixed with clouds at times. Tuesday, chance of thunderstorms. Highs level off around 93. Partly cloudy skies Tuesday night. Chance of thunderstorms. Lows dip down to about 72. Temps above average Wednesday and Thursday with highs in the upper 80s. Thunderstorms both days. I'm Staff Meteorologist Paul Trombley. Currently, it's 79 degrees.

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1: Here's your Inspiration 97.9 KCMR forecast. Chance of thunderstorms overnight. Otherwise, mainly cloudy skies expected. Lows level off around 75. Southwesterly winds 8 to 15 miles per hour. Sunshine mixed with clouds at times. Tuesday, chance of thunderstorms. Highs level off around 93. Partly cloudy skies Tuesday night. Chance of thunderstorms. Lows dip down to about 72. Temps above average Wednesday and Thursday with highs in the upper 80s. Thunderstorms both days. I'm Staff Meteorologist Paul Trombley. Currently, it's 79 degrees.

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1: Here's your Inspiration 97.9 KCMR forecast. Chance of thunderstorms overnight. Otherwise, cloudy skies expected. Lows dip down to about 75. Southwesterly winds 8 to 15 miles per hour. A mix of clouds and sun. Tuesday, chance of thunderstorms. High temperatures reach up to 93. Partly cloudy skies Tuesday night. Chance of thunderstorms. Lows dip down to about 72. Temps above average Wednesday and Thursday with highs in the upper 80s. Storms both days. I'm staff meteorologist Paul Trombley. Currently 79.

0: hope you're having a relaxing evening, enjoying the sounds of the nightlight. I'm Sharon, and we'll keep the music going.
1: Here's your inspiration, 97.9 KCMR forecast. Chance of thunderstorms overnight. Otherwise, cloudy skies expected. Lows dip down to about 75. Southwesterly winds, 8 to 15 miles per hour. A mix of clouds and sun. Tuesday, chance of thunderstorms. High temperatures reach up to 93. Partly cloudy skies. Tuesday night, chance of thunderstorms. Lows dip down to about 72. Temps above average. Wednesday and Thursday, with highs in the upper 80s. Storms both days. I'm Staff Meteorologist Paul Trombley. Currently 79.

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1: Here's your Inspiration 97.9 KCMR forecast. Chance of thunderstorms overnight. Otherwise, cloudy skies expected. Lows dip down to about 75. Southwesterly winds 8 to 15 miles per hour. A mix of clouds and sun. Tuesday, chance of thunderstorms. High temperatures reach up to 93. Partly cloudy skies Tuesday night. Chance of thunderstorms. Lows dip down to about 72. Temps above average Wednesday and Thursday with highs in the upper 80s. Storms both days. I'm staff meteorologist Paul Trombley. Currently 79.

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1: Here's your Inspiration 97.9 KCMR forecast. Chance of thunderstorms overnight. Otherwise, cloudy skies expected. Lows dip down to about 75. Southwesterly winds 8 to 15 miles per hour. A mix of clouds and sun. Tuesday, chance of thunderstorms. High temperatures reach up to 93. Partly cloudy skies Tuesday night. Chance of thunderstorms. Lows dip down to about 72. Temps above average Wednesday and Thursday with highs in the upper 80s. Storms both days. I'm Staff Meteorologist Paul Trombley. Currently 79.

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1: 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An extreme heat warning continuing for today. A slight chance for some early day showers and storms, then gradually clearing skies with highs in the lower 90s. Afternoon heat index values approaching 100. A chance for some late night storms tonight, a low of 72. And that's your Inspiration 97.9 KCMR forecast. I'm meteorologist Michael Caro. For more local weather anytime, visit kcmrweather.com. Right now, 70 degrees.

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1: 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An extreme heat warning continuing for today, a slight chance for some early day showers and storms, then gradually clearing skies with highs in the lower 90s. Afternoon heat index values approaching 100. A chance for some late night storms tonight, a low of 72. And that's your Inspiration 97.9 KCMR forecast. I'm meteorologist Michael Caro. For more local weather anytime, visit kcmrweather.com. Right now, 70 degrees.
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1: 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An extreme heat warning continuing for today. A slight chance for some early day showers and storms, then gradually clearing skies with highs in the lower 90s. Afternoon heat index values approaching 100. A chance for some late night storms tonight, a low of 72. And that's your Inspiration 97.9 KCMR forecast. I'm meteorologist Michael Carroll. For more local weather anytime, visit kcmrweather.com. Right now, 70 degrees.
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for the great voice of Kathy Mattea. Five and Dime. Good morning. 24 minutes before 7 o'clock this morning. We have some cloud cover. The sun will make it an appearance sometime today. And we have the threat of showers and thunderstorms in the forecast. But mostly sunny with a high temperature of 93 today. Wednesday, a high temperature of 89. A little better, not much, a little better. Temperature this morning is 70 degrees. Winds are southwest, 15 to 22 miles per hour. Our dew point is 74. That's why it's so humid. And visibility is no problem. Should be okay. Doing any traveling early this morning. Rochester's at 70. Cloudy. Webster City, mostly cloudy, 77. Waterloo, Cedar Falls, clear skies, and 79 already. Fort Dodge, overcast, 79. Forest City, light rain, and 70 this morning. At Clarion, overcast, 70. Charles City, overcast, 77. Austin, mostly cloudy, 78. Albert Lea, light rain, thunderstorm, and temperature of 73. Algona, overcast, and 72. That's a rundown on temperatures to the moment around the area. What others are experiencing in their communities. Our time is coming up to 21 minutes before the hour. And again, our temperature is at 70 this morning and overcast, cloudy conditions.

0: Well, that's Travis. He didn't say goodbye. 15 minutes before 7 o'clock, let's check that forecast.
1: 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An extreme heat warning continuing for today. A slight chance for some early day showers and storms, then gradually clearing skies with highs in the lower 90s. Afternoon heat index values approaching 100. A chance for some late night storms tonight, a low of 72. And that's your Inspiration 97.9 KCMR forecast. I'm meteorologist Michael Caro. For more local weather anytime, visit kcmrweather.com. Right now, 70 degrees.
0: Well, 70 degrees and humid. Our dew point this morning is 74, and that's quite humid for the area. High today of 93, low tonight 71. It'll be warmer tonight than the temperature is right now, 70. And we have overcast conditions this morning throughout the KCMR listening area. Alabama.

Alabama, that's their favorite. And play me some mountain music, like Grandma and Grandpa used to play. 10 minutes before the hour, devotional message coming up at 5 with Pastor Dave this morning on KCMR.

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I'll be somewhere between I love you and what you're feeling now. Looking for a place to fall apart.

0: This is Pastor Dave, chaplain from the IOF home, with today's KCMR Daily Devotion. Nothing or no one is bigger than God. Think about that for a moment. Today I want to share some thoughts I have about times we're living in and going through. The world is a hard place to live and to interact with others. Life comes at us from so many directions, and it's downright difficult to navigate through troubled waters. But no matter what storms you go through, God is here to help you. He is love, and His love changes hearts and lives for the better. We're going through ever-changing times. God is a constant source of divine inspiration for those who know Him through His Son. Jesus came to give us an abundant life. He reminds us in the Sermon on the Mount that there is hope for us in God His Father. We all worry about things, but God is so faithful to help us navigate through life. Jesus says, "Therefore I tell you, do not worry about your life, what you will eat or drink, or about your body, what you will wear. Is not life more than food and the body more than clothes? Look at the birds of the air. They do not sow or reap or store away in barns, and yet your heavenly Father feeds them. Are you not much more valuable than they? Can any of you, by worrying, add a single hour to your life?" Matthew 6:25-27. God knows that life is tough and that it's very challenging. He wants us to come to Him for help. Life with God and Jesus and the Holy Spirit is all about relationships. God reminds us through Jesus to keep our eyes upward. Jesus goes on to address things that we're consumed with. "So do not worry, saying, 'What shall we eat?' or 'What shall we drink?' or 'What shall we wear?' For the pagans run after all these things, and your heavenly Father knows that you need them. But seek first His kingdom and His righteousness, and all these things will be given to you as well. Therefore, do not worry about tomorrow, for tomorrow will worry about itself. Each day has enough trouble of its own." Matthew 6:31-34. With all the things that are happening in the world around you, remember that today and for always, nothing is bigger than God, and no one is bigger than God. Psalm 118:24 says this, "Today is the day that the Lord has made. I will rejoice and be glad in it." Those words are true for every day, no matter how it goes, for those who believe, because God is with us, no matter what. As a child of God, you are loved beyond measure. God loves you. Heavenly Father, we come to your throne of grace, thanking you for giving us the people around us. The world is very challenging at times, and sometimes the day doesn't go as we thought it might. And so sometimes it gets to us. But help us to know that there's nothing bigger than you and Jesus and the Holy Spirit, and that you're always there for those who choose to follow you. Thank you for sending Jesus. And we close with the prayer He taught us to pray. Our Father, who art in heaven, hallowed be thy name. Thy kingdom come, thy will be done, on earth as it is in heaven. Give us this day our daily bread, and forgive us our trespasses, as we forgive those who trespass against us. And lead us not into temptation, but deliver us from evil. For thine is the kingdom, and the power, and the glory, forever and ever. Amen. This has been Pastor Dave, chaplain from the IOF home. To hear this devotion again, go to kcmrfm.com. And God bless you in your travels today.
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2: 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With hot temperatures and high humidity in the forecast, there are heat-related illnesses to be aware of. One is heat exhaustion. This is when the body loses excessive water and salt, usually through heavy sweating in a hot environment. Key symptoms include heavy sweating paired with cool, pale, or clammy skin. What to do if a person exhibits these symptoms include move to a cooler, shaded, or air-conditioned place. Lie down and rest with feet slightly elevated. Sip cool water or sports drink slowly and cool the body with cold compresses, wet cloths, or a cool shower. If symptoms persist, seek medical help. The State Library of Iowa says the Mason City Public Library has met the conditions for state accreditation. Achieving accreditation requires a significant ongoing local commitment to high-quality library service. Mason City Public Library has been recognized for its efforts in all areas of library operations, including governance and funding, staffing, library collection services, public relations, access, and facilities. The accreditation status begins Wednesday and is valid through June 30th in the year 2029. Well, do you want to get rid of your current blue recycling bins or trash cans in Mason City? As part of the new CART Smart Automated Collection Program, all you have to do is place a throwaway sign on the bin or cart, and the city will dispose of them for you. The city will collect these items on your regular collection day this week. Mason City residents will begin to use the new CART Smart carts the week of July the 6th. To encourage safe decision-making and help prevent impaired driving during this week's holiday festivities, the Governor's Traffic Safety Bureau will be partnering with local law enforcement for a high-visibility enforcement campaign from July 2nd through the 6th. During last year's holiday travel period, more than 520 crashes, including 8 fatalities, were recorded across the state of Iowa. Today, the NIAC Board of Trustees will hold a special meeting. We'll consider a request for approval of the Athletic Fields Project Bid Award. The NIAC Board will also consider a request for approval of the Athletic Fields Project Contract. The special NIAC Board of Trustees meeting will be held via Zoom beginning today at 4:30 p.m. With Inspiration 97.9 KCMR FM News, I'm Brian Fancher reporting.
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4: 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An extreme heat warning continuing for today. A slight chance for some early day showers and storms, then gradually clearing skies with highs in the lower 90s. Afternoon heat index values approaching 100. A chance for some late night storms tonight, a low of 72. And that's your Inspiration 97.9 KCMR forecast. I'm meteorologist Michael Caro. For more local weather anytime, visit kcmrweather.com. Right now it's 68.

0: Michael Carroll on the line this morning. Good morning, Michael.
1: Good morning to you.
0: Well, we're just about halfway through the week to 4th of July. What does the forecast look like for today?
1: Well, definitely a very, very July-like feel of things the next several days, right through the end of your work week and even into especially the start of your upcoming 4th of July weekend, as we're still officially under that extreme heat warning all the way through tomorrow evening. A similar feel to yesterday. We'll have actual high temperatures climbing up into the lower 90s by the afternoon, but combined with some pretty tropical dew points building again by this afternoon, could have feels-like temperatures in the upper 90s to around that 100-degree mark. Very slight chance for a hit-or-miss shower, isolated thunder shower yet this morning. Otherwise, we'll clear out again by this afternoon. For tonight, we stay quiet yet this evening, but as an upper-level trough works up in the southwest later on tonight, some scattered thunderstorms a possibility, especially after midnight on into your Wednesday. For tonight, a muggy overnight low temperature of 72 degrees, and periods of showers and storms will continue midweek Wednesday. A few of those storms could be on the strong to severe side at times, with gusty winds and hail the primary risks with any of the strongest storms for tomorrow. Highs in the upper 80s, but still feeling more like the middle to upper 90s. Thursday, we're back to just a very isolated shower or storm chance there. The majority of the day, though, looking to stay dry. Thursday, a high of 89. Friday, upper 80s to around 90 degrees with a chance for a hit-or-miss type shower or storm. And still dodging some at least widely scattered thunderstorms for your 4th of July Saturday itself, a high of 87. We'll ease back closer to the lower to middle 80s then by Sunday. For the Weatherology Weather Center, I'm meteorologist Michael Carroll.
0: Is this normal, Michael, to have hot weather and then have these storms floating around?
1: Yeah, it's pretty typical for this time of year. We're a little bit above average temperature-wise. Typically, we're usually closer to the lower range of the 80s, but this humidity, kind of typical for this time of year. And, of course, with that heat and humidity does come some strong storms at times.
0: Very good. Thank you for the info and the forecast. Check you later. Bye-bye. Michael Carroll, this morning,

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1: 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An extreme heat warning continuing for today. A slight chance for some early day showers and storms, then gradually clearing skies with highs in the lower 90s. Afternoon heat index values approaching 100. A chance for some late night storms tonight, a low of 72. And that's your Inspiration 97.9 KCMR forecast. I'm meteorologist Michael Caro. For more local weather anytime, visit kcmrweather.com. Right now it's 68.

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1: This is Van with today's community calendar. 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The Mason City Public Library Summer Reading Program challenges participants to read, watch, or listen to 20 items for a chance to win one of two 9-inch Android tablets. 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At least one parent or guardian and a child from the same family must be enrolled in the summer reading program. The library will once again host live music in the Commons every Friday from 11 a.m. until 1 p.m., except on July 3rd, when the library will be closed. Riverwalk guided tours that began in Mason City on Friday, May 1st, will meet for the first Friday of the month through September. The tour will give participants an opportunity to discover Mason City's one-of-a-kind architecture, music, and nature in these guided tours. People are asked to meet at 9 o'clock a.m. at the south entrance of Southbridge Mall, 100 South Federal Avenue. 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

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Homeward Bound. While we're newsbound, top of the hour, news with Brian coming up this morning on KCMR.

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1: 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With hot temperatures and high humidity in the forecast, there are heat-related illnesses to be aware of. One is heat exhaustion. This is when the body loses excessive water and salt, usually through heavy sweating in a hot environment. Key symptoms include heavy sweating paired with cool, pale, or clammy skin. What to do if a person exhibits these symptoms include move to a cooler, shaded, or air-conditioned place, lie down and rest with feet slightly elevated, sip cool water or sports drink slowly, and cool the body with cold compresses, wet cloths, or a cool shower. If symptoms persist, seek medical help. The State Library of Iowa says the Mason City Public Library has met the conditions for state accreditation. Achieving accreditation requires a significant ongoing local commitment to high-quality library service. Mason City Public Library has been recognized for its efforts in all areas of library operations, including governance and funding, staffing, library collection services, public relations, access, and facilities. The accreditation status begins Wednesday and is valid through June 30th in the year 2029. Well, do you want to get rid of your current blue recycling bins or trash cans in Mason City? As part of the new CART Smart Automated Collection Program, all you have to do is place a throwaway sign on the bin or cart, and the city will dispose of them for you. The city will collect these items on your regular collection day this week. Mason City residents will begin to use the new CART Smart carts the week of July the 6th. To encourage safe decision-making and help prevent impaired driving during this week's holiday festivities, the Governor's Traffic Safety Bureau will be partnering with local law enforcement for a high-visibility enforcement campaign from July 2nd through the 6th. During last year's holiday travel period, more than 520 crashes, including 8 fatalities, were recorded across the state of Iowa. Today, the NIAC Board of Trustees will hold a special meeting. We'll consider a request for approval of the Athletic Fields Project Bid Award. The NIAC Board will also consider a request for approval of the Athletic Fields Project Contract. The special NIAC Board of Trustees meeting will be held via Zoom beginning today at 4:30 p.m. With Inspiration 97.9 KCMR FM News, I'm Brian Fancher reporting.
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3: 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An extreme heat warning continuing for today. A slight chance for some early day showers and storms, then gradually clearing skies with highs in the lower 90s. Afternoon heat index values approaching 100. A chance for some late night storms tonight, a low of 72. And that's your Inspiration 97.9 KCMR forecast. I'm meteorologist Michael Caro. For more local weather anytime, visit kcmrweather.com. Right now, 70 degrees.
0: Now 70 degrees. Thank you, Michael Caro. And with all this heat, why, keep us informed. Keep us up to date on what the temperature is, and we'll find that cool spot to make us comfortable during the heat. We have 3 funeral notes this morning on KCMR. Coming up to 5 minutes after 8, today, June 30, Tuesday, June 30th, 2026. Services for 82-year-old Sandra Huseman of Charles City will be at 11 o'clock today. The Bethany Alliance Church and Hauser Weischer in charge. Memorial services for 98-year-old Betty Jean Langpap of Lake Mills at 1 o'clock today at the United Methodist Church and the Schott Funeral Home, Middlestadt Chapel, in charge there. Our last notice, a private family interment for 71-year-old Ronald Gerhardt of Clear Lake. We'll be at the Clear Lake Cemetery and Hogan Bremer Moore Colonial Chapel in charge. Those are the notices we have this morning for this Tuesday. 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

Good morning. Welcome to A Second Cup. Today is the end of June. It's June 30th, all day. Tomorrow will be the 1st of July, and then we, of course, are heading into the holiday, the 4th of July. You're probably noticing all over the city we have these tents with fireworks. I just hope people are very careful. I grew up in South Dakota, and we had fireworks all over the place. Well, this is A Second Cup. I've got my second cup right here. 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Unless you're streaming us on kcmrfm.com. Well, looking what we've got going our first hour, we have Lover of Volunteers. And, of course, we'll check on the weather at the bottom of the hour. And we'll also check on birthdays and anniversaries, about 20 or 22 after. And most importantly, we have lots and lots of music for you. I'm going to start out with Faith Hill and Fireflies. I don't know about you, but, excuse me, we've been seeing a lot of fireflies when it's not too hot, so we can sit on the porch out there. And, yeah, a lot of fireflies going around. So that's what we're going to start with, Faith Hill and Fireflies.

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1: 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Congratulations to all.
0: Well, we hope you have a great day and stay cool. My goodness, it's going to be warm. Which, speaking of that, we're going to check on the weather in about 6 minutes. So stay with us. Right now, we've got Stevie Wonder coming up with Fingertips.
3: Yeah. See ya.

Okay, that was kind of a wild one, wasn't it? That was Stevie Wonder. Right now, it's just about time to check on the weather, but to take us to that time, we've got the Skyliners and Pennies from Heaven.

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2: 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An extreme heat warning continuing for today. A slight chance for some early day showers and storms, then gradually clearing skies with highs in the lower 90s. Afternoon heat index values approaching 100. A chance for some late night storms tonight, a low of 72. And that's your Inspiration 97.9 KCMR forecast. I'm meteorologist Michael Caro. For more local weather anytime, visit kcmrweather.com. Right now, 70 degrees.
0: Thank you. And we actually have 73. It's a fair day out there. It's a hot day out there. And we have an extreme heat warning. The winds are out of the southeast at 12 miles per hour, and our humidity is 79%. Barometric pressure is 29.83 inches of mercury, and the dew point is 66 degrees. We are looking for a high of 93 and a low this evening of 72, which isn't really very low. And a mostly sunny day, the heat index could get up to 100. And it could be a little gusty, like 23 miles per hour. And this evening, there's a chance, a 50% chance of showers. Looking at Wednesday, we're looking at 90 again, another chance of showers and thunderstorms. And in the evening, a shower is likely. Thursday, 89, 20% chance of rain, mostly sunny. And in the evening, showers and thunderstorms. Then on Friday, 89 is our high. Sunny, but again, showers and thunderstorms. 50% chance of rain. Then on Independence Day, we're looking at 88. Partly sunny, there's a chance of showers and thunderstorms. On Sunday, 85, partly sunny, 30% chance of rain, and Monday, 85 and mostly sunny. A lot of chances for rain, and I really hope that we do see some. Well, we have an interview coming up, so stay with us.
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0: Well, it's my privilege to have in the studio with me Mary Mark Walter. Good morning, Mary.
1: Good morning.
0: And this is a Difference Maker program, which is underwritten by First Citizens Bank. And, you know, we didn't talk about how I should introduce you, but I know, and everybody knows, you're the head librarian over at the library.
1: Yes, I'm very fortunate to be the director of the library, yep.
0: Yes. Mm-hmm. Anything else you want to throw in there about your intro?
1: Oh, yeah, I'm just kind of a regular Joe.
0: I don't know that I'd agree with that, but anyway, we are going to get to talk about the River City sculptures.
1: And yes.
0: So what is your part in this, Mary?
1: Well, I followed Robin Anderson as the director of the program, and you know, those are really big shoes to fill, and it's a lot to learn. The learning curve is very steep, but once you get there, it's very rewarding.
0: Oh, I bet.
1: So it's worth the time you put in to it, definitely. And we have such a great committee. Robin left things in beautiful shape, and she, you know, this was a visionary project for her, and it's just lovely. And I think it makes us all kind of house proud, which is great.
0: Absolutely. Mm-hmm. How many sculptures are there? Do you know offhand?
1: Yes, I do. I think we have 84 right now on the brochure. There are some others thrown in there that are private, you know, have been purchased privately. I think we've sold about 94 so far, and that's since 2013. And so we've had a very successful program. I think the first year Robin was able to sell 5 sculptures, which that's just phenomenal for a first year.
0: Yeah, mm-hmm. and they're not cheap. You know?
1: No, they're not. We pick a range of sculptures that will appeal to everybody.
0: Oh, and I think definitely the case.
1: Yeah, and I think that's why, you know, people are interested in purchasing them. Or sometimes we'll keep them for a second year because we want to move them somewhere that maybe is a little more visible.
0: Sure.
1: And then they get sold.
0: Sure.
1: So, it's, you know, we have a really strong committee, Bruce McKee, Cheryl Schertz, Ron Moeller, Jim Zach, Terry Tell, and Linda Willicky. And boy, are they, there's so much depth on that committee, and
0: yes,
1: they work hard. And I try to keep it, you know, we stay in motion, but I try to give them breaks too, you know,
0: sure.
1: So you have a lot of work and then you take a break for a little bit, and then, you know, there's a lot of work. But everybody's been on the committee a while, and so that helps too. That corporate knowledge really helps, because everybody kind of knows what to do. And like I said, they are a really smart, hardworking group of people. It wouldn't happen without them, and it wouldn't have happened without all the previous members and donors and purchasers and Robin and, yeah.
0: And yourself.
1: And now I'm a part of it. Yeah, now I'm
0: That's
1: a part
0: great.
1: Of it too. And I'm really pleased, and I love to talk about it. It's such a fun program for the city. To have, and they're very, very appreciative of it. I can't thank the city council members and the mayor and city administration. They and operations department. They really help us out, and now they kind of know how it works too. So
0: sure.
1: You know, everybody is sort of on board and an old hand, and it's really, really wonderful.
0: I recognize, I think most of the people on your committee, and boy, that is a great committee.
1: It is, and they are very dedicated, very passionate. We have people with unbelievable technical skills as far as, because, you know, there's a lot of that goes into the work year for the program. You know,
0: we
1: work on it all year, and there are many aspects of it. And one being, okay, what size really is the sculpture? What base really will work? What base do we have where? Where do we want this? Where would it be promoted the best? Where would we put it permanently? If,
0: whoa,
1: you know, that kind of thing.
0: A lot to
1: so,
0: think of.
1: Yeah. And so what we do is we work with a consortium called Sculpture One. And that's Jim Clark. He started it. He's out of Sioux Falls.
0: Okay.
1: Yeah.
0: My
1: yeah.
0: area.
1: Yeah. And that's where Robin got the inspiration for it too. She had seen theirs and then contacted Jim and became part of it. And so it's Mason City, Webster City, Iowa, Mankato, and Minnesota, and Eau Claire, Wisconsin. And what we do is we work together. We look at, Jim Clark puts out a call to artists in like August. They're due back, you know, end of September, that kind of thing. So you see what you get. But often we review, just as a committee, 700 sculptures or more.
0: Whoa, that's a lot.
1: It's a lot. It's a long day, but it's kind of fun. And then you choose, each city then of that group chooses 60 that they think they want. And then we get together via Zoom with all the other cities and we do a round robin of choosing.
0: Really?
1: Yeah. So you might not get what you want, but you get a look at what they have and are like, oh, next year, you know.
0: Yes,
1: or
0: yes.
1: Sometimes sculptures get sold between October and May, and so you have to have an alternate, you know, so you want to keep your alternates in mind of that 60. But, you know, we always say we're going to choose 15, and, you know, we really can only do 15, and we always end up with about 24 because of, you know, various reasons.
0: Oh, sure.
1: And sometimes what we do then is, once we choose and contact the artists and contact the other cities about, okay, how are you going to get that here? And contact the artists. How are you going to get it here? And so the four cities, we meet in Mankato. And it's, usually the day before Mother's Day, the Saturday.
0: Okay.
1: We go up early to the Mayflower Depot in Mankato because they're good enough to let us, you know, store some things there as a consortium, and then everybody brings in their sculptures that didn't sell, and the artists bring sculptures that you chose. So you get to see what everybody else got in person, and it's quite amazing because sometimes sculptures are in our network, but they're not going to go anywhere.
0: Okay.
1: You know, nobody chose them, or we've already all had them. But, or if we haven't all had them, it's like, oh, that's available. Let's take it home with us. O'Brien, Matt Crimmins Moving, which used to be O'Brien Moving, he goes with us and takes the semi up and a crew, and they load up. And they, well, actually, the Friday before, they load up the sculptures that are going to Mankato. And then they meet us up there on Saturday morning, and we are all there by 8 o'clock. And we, you know, trade all the sculptures, and then sculptors bring in new ones that haven't been anywhere, which is fun too. And then you get to see their work. And sometimes, like this year, there were a couple sculptures that weren't going anywhere, and they were really neat. And so we were like, hey, we'll take them,
0: sure.
1: You know, and the artists are happy because then they, you know, get a stipend for the year. All the artists, we basically give them a stipend of $1,000 per year if we have the, you know, if we don't own the sculpture, if we're just kind of leasing it. And all the sculptures are insured. And we do, you know, Visit Mason City helps us with the brochures. You know, it's quite an extensive brochure, and we're looking at expansion because there's so many that have been purchased.
0: That's
1: and
0: awesome.
1: Yeah, it really is. And, you know, you get to know the artists and know kind of what their work is. And we also have a Best in Show prize of $2,000, which is really nice for artists. That's a very attractive feature. And Mason City is attractive to the artists because we sell so many sculptures here.
0: Oh, good.
1: We have a great record. And we have good placement. And also, you know, we're good to them. You know, when they come in, the Parkin works with us to so that we can have a little better rate for them. And they like to stay at the Parkin. They like the downtown.
0: Sure.
1: We usually have a little dinner for the artists on Sunday night, on Mother's Day evening, and do that at a restaurant, you know, downtown. This year it was Laredo's, and they really treat us good. They do great. So the partnerships with everybody has been just wonderful, and the businesses who sponsor, sponsorship is $1,500 per sponsor and annually, but you can just give whatever you want. $5 is great because we, you know, anything that you want to give to the program helps us because we do have a lot of expenses.
0: Oh, I'm sure you do.
1: You know, because you know, you're moving, you're insuring, you're installing pedestals or replacing pedestals. Like, there are some that have been there for you know, 12 years and they're not in the greatest shape right now. So we need to, we have a replacement plan that we work on. And because you want them to look good and you don't want them, sure. you know, you want everything to be spiffy.
0: Absolutely.
1: And the artists really like that. And then we have an artist reception that we hold at the McNider. The McNider Museum is really great to us with the artist reception. They help so much. And also, Edie puts together a jury because the Best in Show Award is a juried award. And so she's on the committee. Mara from the museum is on the committee. And then Kong Ho, he's an art teacher at and sculptor, and he's at NIAC.
0: Wow.
1: And his wife is also weighs in on it too. So it's really interesting to get those perspectives to choose, because we have a person who, you know, Kong really understands the technical aspect. He wants to know, what is it made of? You know, how is it done? What process did they use? How much? Because, you know, that makes a difference in...
0: And things you might not think of.
1: Oh, things that I yeah. would have never thought of. Like, oh, yeah. okay, it's made of bronze, whatever, you know.
0: Yeah.
1: But not knowing what goes into that. Oh, my gosh. It's crazy. Yeah. And we have worked with an awful lot of artists. As you can see, we have a lot on the
0: yes.
1: tour this year, but a lot, many, many from the past. You know, we still see once in a while in passing and
0: oh,
1: and
0: neat.
1: Talk to. Or if somebody, we've had people who want to commission a sculpture. And so, you know, we talk, okay, well, what would you like? It's kind of like a reference question at the library.
0: Sure.
1: And so I talked to him about, well, you know, what are you interested? Which ones did you like here? Which, you know, that kind of thing. And you weigh it down, and then you try to match it up with an artist maybe that you know. And we work with Jim Clark, too, because he often knows an artist who might have something close to or within the theme that the people want. So
0: sure.
1: it's a really nice program, but you do have to, you know, it's like I said, Robin did a good job of leaving everything in really wonderful shape,
0: right.
1: and all the records were great, and then, but it's still, and I had been working with the committee to try to shadow her for about a year, but it's nothing like being doing it.
0: The one.
1: Yeah. But like I said, it's an incredible talent with everybody. And like I said, working with the city, they're just wonderful and they like the program and they're
0: isn't that great?
1: Oh, it's so nice. It's just so nice.
0: What about the People's Choice ballot? Do you want to explain that?
1: Yes. The People's Choice ballot is those are new sculptures that have come in that we're leasing for this mm-hmm. for the year. And the artist has agreed to take up to $15,000 for their sculpture, and the city will pay up to $15,000 for the sculpture. So that's why that's been a big promotion of the program, and I think you know that lets people know too that I could do that.
0: Yes,
1: you know,
0: yes.
1: And also they get to be a part of it. Please vote. You know, please. You know, the ballots are within the brochures. There's two. So if you're with somebody, but you know, take as many. You know, if you have five people with you, get five
0: yeah.
1: brochures, because
0: sure.
1: we Visit Mason City helps us pay for that, and it's quite extensive. The brochure and then expensive. Control Print prints for us. They do a fabulous, unbelievable job. We have so many nice people we work with. J&J Machining, they're wonderful.
0: Oh, what a great network.
1: It is. Everybody's happy to do it. You know, we've had people who say,
0: sure.
1: well, you don't have to call me every year. I'll do it. Just send me the invoice, which is, you know, so nice. And then we try to match
0: yes.
1: up. When we are citing the sculptures, and also when we're choosing them, we try to think about the sponsors a little bit too, like, oh, they would like.
0: Oh, nice.
1: And so that way we have an idea when we're, you know, because you have
0: sure.
1: to order signs for them. You have to order the signs for the temporary, you know, the leased sculptures, and then the real bronze ones for the ones that are permanent. So we had quite a few permanent ones to put in this year, and we're just finishing that up. We have two sculptures that need to be put in place. Number 31, if you can't find it, you can find it. It's still on the corner at Principal, but the city is working on making it a priority to move it over. It'll be on the library grounds near Little Red Riding Hood on Pennsylvania.
0: Oh, gosh.
1: Yeah, so it's a really pretty, really pretty sculpture. And Owling at the Moon. That was the People's Choice last year. It's really neat, knives and forks, and it's the owl with the wolf howling at it, but it's called Owling at the Moon. Beautiful piece, really intricate. That's Jim Perrin and Gary Hovey. They live in Ohio, and they work together to create sculptures out of utensils, out of eating utensils.
0: That is so cool.
1: I know, and they are beautiful. The one Gorilla and Tiny, that is over kind of across from like Walk and Roll, that area.
0: Gotcha.
1: Oh, it's just beautiful piece. And Owling at the Moon is, their work is just really wonderful. And I like the idea that it's reused silverware.
0: Oh, yes.
1: Yeah. And the reason that they were able to be so prolific with those sculptures is they used to have a connection with, they lived in Indiana for a while, and in Indiana, all nursing homes had to replace their silverware every year.
0: Oh, my goodness. Well,
1: and assisted living. And so that's a lot of silverware.
0: Yes.
1: So what do you do with it? And they found this source for the silverware, so they would get tons and tons and tons of it every year, and they would make these sculptures out of it. So that's kind of fun, too. How does this come to be? How do you get enough knives and forks and spoons? And
0: I'm going to have to go look at that for sure.
1: You know, I'll tell you, we find, too, as the committee, pictures often just don't do these justice.
0: No, I'm sure
1: they
0: not.
1: Look interesting, and you do the best you can, but in person, because like I said, we've chosen some sculptures because we saw them in person in the parking lot in Mankato and went, wow. In fact, there's one we want for next year.
0: Ooh.
1: And I said, you know, it's a really fun, neat piece, and it's kind of big, you know, it's neat. But I said to Jim Clark, who is the, you know, director of the whole consortium, I said, you know, we're going to try to get that next year, but I'll tell you what, in a picture, that would have looked kind of,
0: something.
1: But in person, it's like, wow, that's really fantastic. So. Yeah.
0: Well, Mary, we could probably talk for a couple more hours.
1: I could talk all day about it, and then we could talk about the library.
0: Yes, we could.
1: Yeah.
0: Always fun to visit with you.
1: Thank you.
0: I've been visiting with Mary Markwalter, the director of the library, and she's been telling us all about the sculptures that we have in Mason City. Thank you so much for coming in.
1: Thank you for having us.
0: Okay. Yes.

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1: 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Slight chance for storms today. Otherwise, sunshine mixed with clouds at times. Daytime highs approaching 93. Winds out of the south, 10 to 15 miles per hour. Partly cloudy skies tonight. Chance of thunderstorms. Lows dip down to about 72. Chance of thunderstorms tomorrow. Highs level off around 90. Sunshine mixed with clouds at times. Temperatures above average Thursday and Friday with highs in the upper 80s. Thunderstorms possible both days. I'm staff meteorologist Paul Trombley. Currently 72.
0: Thank you, Paul. And we actually have 73. We also have an extreme heat warning. And we have winds out of the southeast at 12 miles per hour. Our humidity is 79%. And the barometric pressure is 29.83 inches of mercury. As the dew point is 66 degrees. Well, 93 is our projected high today and 72 in the evening. Mostly sunny. The heat index could get up to 100. And there's some gusts that could get up to 23 miles per hour. It's a 50% chance of rain in the evening. Several chances of rain this week, so I do hope we get them because we need it. Wednesday, 90. And another chance of showers and thunderstorms in the day as well as the evening. Thursday, 89 is our high projected. 20% chance of rain. Mostly sunny day. And in the evening, showers and thunderstorms. On Friday, 89, excuse me, sunny and showers and thunderstorms are predicted. On Saturday, Independence Day, 88 is our high, partly sunny and a chance of showers and thunderstorms. Then Sunday, 85, and partly sunny and a 30% chance of showers. As we start our work week, we're starting out at 85 and mostly sunny. That's going to do it for the first hour of A Second Cup, so I hope you join me for the second hour.
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Good morning. Welcome to A Second Cup. This is the second hour. Today is June 30th, Tuesday. It's the last day of June. Tomorrow is the first day of July. Well, we had an interview with Mary Markwalter. She's the director of the library. This was a difference maker program underwritten by First Citizens Bank. And really interesting. We probably talked quite a long time, and we could have kept going, but we were talking about the River City sculptures, and she was telling us the background and getting to meet the artists and all about it. It was very, very interesting. The People's Choice ballot, you know, where we have a say in selecting one. And it was just very, very interesting talking to Mary about this. So I would encourage you to get out there and look at those sculptures. I know I would certainly want to do that after listening to her. Well, we're going to get back to the music here. We will be picking a tax tip up for you after a bit. And we also have Family Minute this hour, as well as Live Hope Minute. But we're going to start out with Neil Diamond. I am, I said.

LA is fine, the sun shines most of the time. And the feeling is laid back. Palm trees grow and rents are low, but you know, I keep thinking about making my way back.

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Well, except for the names and a few other changes, if you talk about me, story is the same one.

0: We're going to stick in the tax tip right now because we didn't get that in the first hour.
1: This Tuesday tax tip is brought to you by the tax advisors at DNS Services in Mason City. Life isn't getting any easier, and it's certainly not getting any cheaper. So what can we do today to help our children build generational wealth? Well, newborns born between 2025 and 2028, you have the option of the new Trump accounts, and that's the way to go. For eligible children, these new accounts may start with a government contribution, then parents, grandparents, and others can contribute. Even small contributions over time can grow significantly thanks to compound interest. Another way to build that generational wealth is 529 education savings plans. These are fantastic tools. Many people think they're only for college expenses, but today's 529 plans offer more flexibility than they did years ago. They can be valuable planning tools for both children and grandchildren. And finally, Roth IRAs for kids. This may be one of the most powerful wealth-building tools available. Kids are out of school and have summer jobs, and once a child has earned income, they can contribute to a Roth IRA, which in reality means parents or grandparents can make contributions for their kids, and the kids enjoy their earned money. The earlier they start, the more time compound growth has to work its magic. And both Trump and 529 accounts can be later converted into their Roth. And hot tip for business owners, if you own a business, you may be able to hire your children and pay them a legitimate wage for real work performed. Those earnings can then be used to fund a Roth IRA. It's a powerful way to teach responsibility while helping them build wealth from a young age. The real secret isn't finding a magic investment, it's discipline and consistency. Most of us have limited income, but even $25 a month invested consistently can make a remarkable difference over time. Time and compound interest are your children's greatest allies. Let's lead by example. If you have any questions or need a business consultation, you can contact the tax advisors at DNS Services in Willowbrook Mall. 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

That was the Righteous Brothers. And time-wise, we've got about 9:21 here on a second cup. And we're just keeping the music going. We'll have a weather update at the bottom of the hour. Excuse me, right now we have Doug and Beth Snyder, an inspirational one, Morning Into Dancing.

That was a familiar voice of Dean Martin. And goodness, it's just about time to check on the weather again. So let's go with a song that it's an instrumental. It's by Phil Coulter. And this is one that Roberta Flack made popular, if you recall that, a few years back. First time ever I saw your face. And then it will be time for the weather.

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2: 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Slight chance for storms today. Otherwise, sunshine mixed with clouds at times. Daytime highs approaching 93. Winds out of the south, 10 to 15 miles per hour. Partly cloudy skies tonight. Chance of thunderstorms. Lows dip down to about 72. Chance of thunderstorms tomorrow. Highs level off around 90. Sunshine mixed with clouds at times. Temperatures above average Thursday and Friday with highs in the upper 80s. Thunderstorms possible both days. I'm Staff Meteorologist Paul Trombley. Currently 72.
0: Thank you, Paul. We actually have 77, which feels like 80. And the winds are out of the southeast at 13 miles per hour. Some gusts are up to 20. Our humidity is 71%. The barometric pressure is 29.81 inches of mercury. And the dew point, is 67 degrees. We're looking for a high of 93 and a low this evening of 72. It's going to be a mostly sunny day. The heat index could get up to 100. Some gusts up to 23 miles per hour. And this evening, a 50% chance of precipitation. Tomorrow, 90, and chance of showers and thunderstorms. Thursday, 89, 20% chance of showers and thunderstorms, but mostly sunny. On Friday, 89, sunny and showers and thunderstorms. On Saturday, which is Independence Day, the 4th of July, 88 is our high, partly sunny, and a chance of showers and thunderstorms. And then on Sunday, 85, partly sunny, and once again, 30% chance of precipitation. And we're going to start our work week at 85 and mostly sunny. And looking at the last half hour, we've got Family Minute at 9:40. And then we will close with Live Hope Minute, and we'll have lots of music in between time. We're going to start this half hour with B.J. Thomas.

We've got Family Minute coming up at 9:40. To take us to that time, we've got Lady Antebellum. And actually, Lady Antebellum, it's a group of two guys and a gal. And a lot of times they're on the country shows. They're very good. But I think they go by Lady A now. And the song we're going to hear is Dancing Away with My Heart.

0: Do you speak your spouse's love language? I'm Mark Merrill with today's Family Minute. When you try to convey love to your spouse, does the message get through clearly or is it lost in the translation? You see, we're all different. What I consider a loving gesture, a nice gift, might not mean anything to my wife. Not because she's unappreciative, but because there's something else that makes her feel loved. Like when I tell her I appreciate her sacrifices for our family. Dr. Gary Chapman says there are five love languages: words of affirmation, time, gifts, acts of service, and physical touch. So learn the language that your spouse responds to best. You'll be glad you did. Remember, your family first.
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That was Wind Beneath My Wings on the 88s by Ryan O'Neill. And giving you a time check here, we have 14 minutes left on a second cup. So right now we have an inspirational one by Steve Green coming up. Breathe on me, breath of God.

0: We have a message for you, and then we will be right back with the mamas and the papas.
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And this will be Susan Boyle and The End of the World. And then we'll have a weather update, and then we'll have Live Hope Minute. So then that will be it for a second cup. Stay with us.

0: ending with Susan Boyle. Excuse me. 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
1: 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Sunshine mixed with clouds at times today, with daytime highs approaching 93. Winds out of the southwest, 10 to 15 miles per hour. Partly cloudy skies tonight, chance of thunderstorms. Lows dip down to about 72. Sunshine mixed with clouds at times tomorrow, chance of thunderstorms. Daytime highs approaching 90. Temps a bit above average Thursday and Friday, with highs in the upper 80s. Thunderstorms possible both days. I'm staff meteorologist Paul Trombley. Right now, it's 79 degrees.
2: Finding hope through helping others. Hi, this is the Live Hope Minute. Deanne in Georgia tragically lost her 12-year-old son in June of 2006. She said, "I thought I was weird for having the thoughts that I had, such as being mad at God, mad because people were listening to music going down the road, mad because the sun was out, and so on." She found a support group, the Compassionate Friends, and hasn't left. This group is for grieving parents, grandparents, and siblings. Deanne said that she took from the group what she needed to give her hope. She said, "I learned to grieve in a positive way. I learned to keep my son's name alive and reach out to others in remembrance of Jake. Helping others helped me." Maybe you, like Deanne, are having trouble finding hope through life's difficulties. There is hope and help available. And there are other people going through what you're going through who would benefit from your compassionate friendship and support. And remember, choose hope today.
0: That's going to do it for a second cup. The time is currently about 3.5 minutes past the hour of 10. Be sure to keep your dial at 97.9. And, oh my goodness, since we have an extreme heat warning, be very careful out there. We're going to be 90-ish out there. 93, in fact. So be very careful with the heat out there. Drink a lot of water. And we'll be with you on Friday.

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1: 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Sunshine mixed with clouds at times today, with daytime highs approaching 93. Winds out of the southwest, 10 to 15 miles per hour. Partly cloudy skies tonight, chance of thunderstorms. Lows dip down to about 72. Sunshine mixed with clouds at times tomorrow, chance of thunderstorms. Daytime highs approaching 90. Temps a bit above average Thursday and Friday, with highs in the upper 80s. Thunderstorms possible both days. I'm staff meteorologist Paul Trombley. Right now, it's 79 degrees.
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1: 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Sunshine mixed with clouds at times today, with daytime highs approaching 93. Winds out of the southwest, 10 to 15 miles per hour. Partly cloudy skies tonight, chance of thunderstorms. Lows dip down to about 72. Sunshine mixed with clouds at times tomorrow, chance of thunderstorms. Daytime highs approaching 90. Temps a bit above average Thursday and Friday, with highs in the upper 80s. Thunderstorms possible both days. I'm staff meteorologist Paul Trombley. Currently 81.
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3: Today, June 30th on KCMR, we recognize Venerable Pierre Toussaint, who lived from 1766 to 1853 in Haiti in New York City. Born a slave in Haiti, Pierre came to New York City with his honors. Pierre became a free man and a popular, wealthy hairdresser. Pierre married. He and his wife opened their home as a hostel for the poor, a job center, and an orphanage. Pierre tirelessly raised funds for St. Patrick's Old Cathedral. Pierre teaches us that no matter where we begin in society, God trains us, God leads us, and God uses us to His glory. For more information, go online to wikipedia.org. Lord, bless all the hairdressers in our communities, and use us all in Iowa and Minnesota for your good pleasure. In your name, Lord, amen. This is Mary Lynn Ortell.

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1: 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Sunshine mixed with clouds at times today, with daytime highs approaching 93. Winds out of the southwest, 10 to 15 miles per hour. Partly cloudy skies tonight. Chance of thunderstorms. Lows dip down to about 72. Sunshine mixed with clouds at times tomorrow. Chance of thunderstorms. Daytime highs approaching 90. Temps a bit above average Thursday and Friday, with highs in the upper 80s. Thunderstorms possible both days. I'm Staff Meteorologist Paul Trombley. Currently 81.

0: 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With hot temperatures and high humidity in the forecast, there are heat-related illnesses to be aware of. One is heat exhaustion. This is when the body loses excessive water and salt, usually through heavy sweating in a hot environment. Key symptoms include heavy sweating paired with cool, pale, or clammy skin. What to do if a person exhibits these symptoms include move to a cooler, shaded, or air-conditioned place. Lie down and rest with feet slightly elevated. Sip cool water or sports drink slowly and cool the body with cold compresses, wet cloths, or a cool shower. If symptoms persist, seek medical help. The State Library of Iowa says the Mason City Public Library has met the conditions for state accreditation. Achieving accreditation requires a significant ongoing local commitment to high-quality library service. Mason City Public Library has been recognized for its efforts in all areas of library operations, including governance and funding, staffing, library collection services, public relations, access, and facilities. The accreditation status begins Wednesday and is valid through June 30th in the year 2029. Well, do you want to get rid of your current blue recycling bins or trash cans in Mason City? As part of the new CART Smart Automated Collection Program, all you have to do is place a throwaway sign on the bin or cart, and the city will dispose of them for you. The city will collect these items on your regular collection day this week. Mason City residents will begin to use the new CART Smart carts the week of July the 6th. To encourage safe decision-making and help prevent impaired driving during this week's holiday festivities, the Governor's Traffic Safety Bureau will be partnering with local law enforcement for a high-visibility enforcement campaign from July 2nd through the 6th. During last year's holiday travel period, more than 520 crashes, including 8 fatalities, were recorded across the state of Iowa. Today, the NIAC Board of Trustees will hold a special meeting. We'll consider a request for approval of the Athletic Fields Project Bid Award. The NIAC Board will also consider a request for approval of the Athletic Fields Project Contract. The special NIAC Board of Trustees meeting will be held via Zoom beginning today at 4:30 p.m. With Inspiration 97.9 KCMR FM News, I'm Brian Fancher reporting.
1: 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A mix of clouds and sun this afternoon with daytime highs approaching 93. Southwest winds 10 to 15 miles per hour. Partly cloudy skies again tonight. Chance of thunderstorms. Lows dip down to about 72. Chance of thunderstorms tomorrow. Daytime highs approaching 90. Sunshine mixed with clouds at times. Temps above average Thursday and Friday with highs in the upper 80s. Storms both days. I'm Staff Meteorologist Paul Trombley. Right now, 82.
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4: We have a great report today from one of our partners in Africa. I'm Chuck Bentley with My Money Life from Crown. A youth conference in Zimbabwe held a financial stewardship session for 120 students. Participants were between the ages of 13 and 25. Although most are still in school, a few had already been employed. The goal was to equip the next generation with foundational principles for managing their money in a healthy, God-honoring way. Training focused on the virtuous cycle, which is based on 5 key pillars of financial stewardship: work, give, save, spend, and invest. To ensure meaningful engagement, the students were divided into 4 groups of 30. Each received 1 hour of focused teaching and discussion. The key lessons included mindset transformation, debt awareness, and early stewardship. Many had never been taught about finances. 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They learned to avoid debt, embrace contentment, and practice wise stewardship early in life. The feedback was overwhelmingly positive. Many expressed gratitude for receiving this teaching for the very first time. 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The hope is this next generation will reset their view on how finances are handled. Now, will credit card debt prevent you from good stewardship? Let Christian Credit Counselors help. 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
5: 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It is June the 30th. Oh, my gosh, the last day of the month. I'm Marta, and welcome again to the Midday Magazine. You know, I always have a theme. So today, my theme is going to be summer weather, which gives me quite a variety of different songs because we do have quite a variety of summer weather systems that seem to go through. So that will be the theme for today. And there's some great songs I think you're going to like by Carrie Underwood and Bette Midler, Elton John, Garth Brooks. That's just a few. And Grease. The musical Grease. Got a couple songs from there. I always start my program with the funeral notices. 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Call them at 423-0924 or on the web at majorericksonfuneralhome.com. After I say the funeral notices, I'm going to play a song by Tracy Lawrence that's called Up to Him. I think you will enjoy it. A memorial service for 98-year-old Betty Jean Langpap of Lake Mills, who died Thursday, June 11th, will be at 1 o'clock p.m. Tuesday, June the 30th, today, in about an hour, at Asbury United Methodist Church. Schott Funeral Home's Middlestadt Chapel is in charge of those arrangements. A funeral mass for 88-year-old Teresa M. Prischel of Garner, who died Friday, June the 26th, will be at 10:30 a.m. on Wednesday, July 1st, tomorrow, at St. Wenceslas Catholic Church in Duncan. Cataldo Funeral Homes is in charge of those arrangements. A funeral mass for 78-year-old Joseph W. DeGeeter of Bancroft, who died Wednesday, June the 24th, will be at 10:30 a.m. tomorrow, Wednesday, July 1st, at St. John the Baptist Catholic Church. Oak Crest Funeral Home is in charge of those arrangements. Funeral services for 80-year-old Jack Tynan of Charles City, who died Friday, June the 19th, will be at 10:30 a.m., also tomorrow, Wednesday, July 1st, at Hauser Weishar Funeral Home, which is in charge of those arrangements. Funeral services for 92-year-old Leanna Grace Hendrickson of St. Ansgar, who passed away Wednesday, June the 24th, will be at 11 a.m. tomorrow, Wednesday, July the 1st, at First Lutheran Church in St. Ansgar. Hoff Celebrations Schroeder Chapel of St. Ansgar is in charge of those arrangements. A funeral mass for 88-year-old Paul Joseph Schwab of Osage, who died Wednesday, June the 17th, will be at 11 o'clock a.m. tomorrow, Wednesday, July 1st, at Sacred Heart Catholic Church. Hoff Celebrations Champions Chapel is in charge of those arrangements. And our final one for the day, a memorial service for 99-year-old Lois H. Palmer of Nora Springs, who passed away Friday, June the 19th, will be at 3 o'clock p.m. tomorrow, Wednesday, July 1st, at Fullerton Funeral Home, which is in charge of those arrangements. Those are our funeral notices.

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1: This is Van with today's community calendar. 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West Fork Food Pantry, 106 Gilman in Sheffield, is open every Thursday from 2 to 5 p.m. and the first Saturday of each month from 10 a.m. until noon. Shoppers should park on the street and come inside to register along with their current proof of residency in Franklin County or the West Fork School District. If there is an urgent need for assistance outside of these times, please call Diane at 641-231-2723. And that's today's Inspiration 97.9 KCMR Community Calendar. 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And our mailing address is 316 North Federal Avenue, Mason City, Iowa, 50401.

Well, that was the association, of course, one of our weather conditions that we endure through the summer. And it makes tennis a little tricky sometimes being windy. Well, and before that, we had Peter, Paul, and Mary. Well, Willie Nelson is up next.

Well, we certainly enjoyed that song by Willie Nelson, didn't we? Well, now we're going to have another great summer song, and I think you're going to enjoy this one called Summer Breeze, and we'll have it here in just a second.

0: Here's your inspiration, 97.9 KCMR forecast. A mix of clouds and sun this afternoon with daytime highs approaching 93. Southwest winds 10 to 15 miles per hour. Partly cloudy skies again tonight. Chance of thunderstorms. Lows dip down to about 72. Chance of thunderstorms tomorrow. Daytime highs approaching 90. Sunshine mixed with clouds at times. Temps above average Thursday and Friday with highs in the upper 80s. Storms both days. I'm Staff Meteorologist Paul Trombley. Right now, 82.
1: This is Pastor Dave, chaplain from the IOF home, with today's KCMR Daily Devotion. Nothing or no one is bigger than God. Think about that for a moment. Today I want to share some thoughts I have about times we're living in and going through. The world is a hard place to live and to interact with others. Life comes at us from so many directions, and it's downright difficult to navigate through troubled waters. But no matter what storms you go through, God is here to help you. He is love, and His love changes hearts and lives for the better. We're going through ever-changing times. God is a constant source of divine inspiration for those who know Him through His Son. Jesus came to give us an abundant life. He reminds us in the Sermon on the Mount that there is hope for us in God as Father. We all worry about things, but God is so faithful to help us navigate through life. Jesus says, "Therefore I tell you, do not worry about your life, what you will eat or drink, or about your body, what you will wear. Is not life more than food and the body more than clothes? Look at the birds of the air. They do not sow or reap or store away in barns, and yet your heavenly Father feeds them. Are you not much more valuable than they? Can any of you, by worrying, add a single hour to your life?" Matthew 6:25-27. God knows that life is tough and that it's very challenging. He wants us to come to Him for help. Life with God and Jesus and the Holy Spirit is all about relationships. God reminds us through Jesus to keep our eyes upward. Jesus goes on to address things that we're consumed with. "So do not worry, saying, 'What shall we eat?' or 'What shall we drink?' or 'What shall we wear?' For the pagans run after all these things, and your heavenly Father knows that you need them. But seek first His kingdom and His righteousness, and all these things will be given to you as well. Therefore, do not worry about tomorrow, for tomorrow will worry about itself. Each day has enough trouble of its own." Matthew 6:31-34. With all the things that are happening in the world around you, remember that today and for always, nothing is bigger than God, and no one is bigger than God. Psalm 118:24 says this, "Today is the day that the Lord has made. I will rejoice and be glad in it." Those words are true for every day, no matter how it goes, for those who believe, because God is with us, no matter what. As a child of God, you are loved beyond measure. God loves you. Heavenly Father, we come to your throne of grace, thanking you for giving us the people around us. The world is very challenging at times, and sometimes the day doesn't go as we thought it might. And so sometimes it gets to us. But help us to know that there's nothing bigger than you and Jesus and the Holy Spirit, and that you're always there for those who choose to follow you. Thank you for sending Jesus, and we close with the prayer He taught us to pray. Our Father, who art in heaven, hallowed be thy name. Thy kingdom come, thy will be done, on earth as it is in heaven. Give us this day our daily bread, and forgive us our trespasses, as we forgive those who trespass against us. And lead us not into temptation, but deliver us from evil. For thine is the kingdom, and the power, and the glory, forever and ever. Amen. This has been Pastor Dave, chaplain from the IOF home. To hear this devotion again, go to kcmrfm.com. And God bless you in your travels today.

even Curtis Chapman with Sometimes He Comes in the Clouds. Well, Rihanna is probably one of my favorite singers, and this is a really nice song that she's done. A little bit contemporary, kind of rappy, but I think you'll like it.

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It's systematic. It's hydromatic. Why, it's greased lightning.

That was Neil Diamond. He has always been one of my favorite performers. I got to see him in concert in Omaha, and oh my gosh, it was amazing. Well, here's a song that we're going to play. It's Enya, and it's called A Day Without Rain.

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1: 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Sunshine mixed with clouds at times this afternoon, with daytime highs approaching 91. Southwesterly winds 10 to 15 miles per hour. Chance for storms tonight. Lows dip down to about 72, mainly cloudy. Sunshine mixed with clouds at times tomorrow. Chance of thunderstorms. High temperatures reach up to 90. Temperatures a bit above average Thursday and Friday, with highs in the upper 80s. Storms both days. I'm staff meteorologist Paul Trombley. Currently 84.
2: 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It's about 2.5 minutes past one here on this great station that is designed for your heart and your mind and your spirit. It is Tuesday, June the 30th. I'm Marta, and I think you probably heard my theme for today, summer weather. So you can kind of imagine all the different types of weather that this includes. And so I've been playing rain songs and wind songs and lots of other ones. So here we go with another summer weather song.

I'm laughing at clouds so dark up above. The sun's in my heart and I'm ready for love. Let the stormy clouds chase every

0: Here's your inspiration, 97.9 KCMR forecast. Sunshine mixed with clouds at times this afternoon, with daytime highs approaching 91. Southwesterly winds 10 to 15 miles per hour. Chance for storms tonight. Lows dip down to about 72, mainly cloudy. Sunshine mixed with clouds at times tomorrow. Chance of thunderstorms. High temperatures reach up to 90. Temperatures a bit above average Thursday and Friday, with highs in the upper 80s. Storms both days. I'm Staff Meteorologist Paul Trombley. Currently 84.
1: 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I'm Marta. This is the Midday Magazine. I'll be here until 2 o'clock. Sounds like John's not feeling well, so he won't be here, so we'll have to go to automation at that point. John, if you're listening, I hope you feel better soon. Okay, here's another summer weather conditions song.

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1: And I'm Bruce Lane. 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We play all those great hits from the 50s and 60s. We have fun watching everybody dance and drive up in their vintage cars. 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

Well, that was Jim Croce, Alabama Rain. Here is one of my favorites from Bette Midler, Wind Beneath My Wings.

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We have hired news veteran Brian Fanter to cover local news for you. 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

Well, it's 2 o'clock, so it's time for me to say goodbye to all of you. Thank you for listening today. I hope you enjoyed the songs all about summer weather conditions, rain and sun and storms and thunder and lightning and all those things that we get throughout the summer. And that's part of summer. So thanks again for listening, and I'll be back. Well, I won't be back next week. I'll be gone to Colorado Springs babysitting the grand dog. So that will be so much fun, and I get to see some friends there, and that'll be awesome. So I'll be back the following week. Goodbye, everyone. Take care. Keep cool, because it's hot out there. Bye.

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1: Just Because Day. As we grow up and assimilate into the world, we tend to fall in line with always doing what's expected of us. And for many people, that might get a little boring. On this very special day, these unspoken rules society hath paved before us no longer apply. This day is your golden opportunity to do whatever your heart desires. This day is to encourage you to march at the beat of your own drum, your chance to do something with no rhyme or reason. Whether you want to drink milk wearing a cow onesie, go on an impromptu road trip anywhere, or surprise a friend with flowers, this day is your chance to add a little spontaneity to your life. It's also a golden opportunity to spread some positivity to others. Pay a tab for the table next to you. Leave a nice note on someone's desk. The possibilities are endless, and the only thing holding you back is you. The IOOF Home, a truly wonderful place to live and work.
2: Here's your inspiration, 97.9 KCMR forecast. Sunshine mixed with clouds at times this afternoon, with daytime highs approaching 91. Southwesterly winds 10 to 15 miles per hour. Chance for storms tonight. Lows dip down to about 72, mainly cloudy. Sunshine mixed with clouds at times tomorrow. Chance of thunderstorms. High temperatures reach up to 90. Temperatures a bit above average Thursday and Friday, with highs in the upper 80s. Storms both days. I'm Staff Meteorologist Paul Trombley. Currently 86.
3: 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Number one, it must be specific. 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Number two, it must be measurable. 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It was clearly measurable. 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
1: 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Sunshine mixed with clouds at times this afternoon, with daytime highs approaching 91. Southwesterly winds 10 to 15 miles per hour. Chance for storms tonight. Lows dip down to about 72, mainly cloudy. Sunshine mixed with clouds at times tomorrow. Chance of thunderstorms. High temperatures reach up to 90. Temperatures a bit above average Thursday and Friday, with highs in the upper 80s. Storms both days. I'm staff meteorologist Paul Trombley. Right now, it's 84 degrees.
2: Finding hope through helping others. Hi, this is the Live Hope Minute. Deanne in Georgia tragically lost her 12-year-old son in June of 2006. She said, "I thought I was weird for having the thoughts that I had, such as being mad at God, mad because people were listening to music going down the road, mad because the sun was out, and so on." She found a support group, the Compassionate Friends, and hasn't left. This group is for grieving parents, grandparents, and siblings. Deanne said that she took from the group what she needed to give her hope. She said, "I learned to grieve in a positive way. I learned to keep my son's name alive and reach out to others in remembrance of Jake. Helping others helped me." Maybe you, like Deanne, are having trouble finding hope through life's difficulties. There is hope and help available. And there are other people going through what you're going through who would benefit from your compassionate friendship and support. And remember, choose hope today.

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2: Here's your inspiration 97.9 KCMR forecast. Sunshine mixed with clouds at times this afternoon, with daytime highs approaching 91. Southwesterly winds 10 to 15 miles per hour. Chance for storms tonight. Lows dip down to about 72, mainly cloudy. Sunshine mixed with clouds at times tomorrow. Chance of thunderstorms. High temperatures reach up to 90. Temperatures a bit above average Thursday and Friday, with highs in the upper 80s. Storms both days. I'm Staff Meteorologist Paul Trombley. Right now, it's 84 degrees.

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1: 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Chance of thunderstorms tonight. Otherwise, mainly cloudy skies expected. Lows dip down to about 72. Winds out of the southwest, 8 to 15 miles per hour. Sunshine mixed with clouds at times tomorrow. Chance of thunderstorms. Daytime highs approaching 90. Thunderstorms likely tomorrow night. Lows dip down to about 70. Cloudy skies expected. Chance of thunderstorms Thursday and Friday, 88. Thursday, 89. Friday. I'm Staff Meteorologist Paul Trombley.
2: Well, good afternoon and welcome to Tuesday's Driving Home with KCMR. I'm Kim Swady. I'm here until 6 o'clock tonight, and I've been gone for a couple of weeks. My daughter was here visiting from Florida. We had a wonderful visit. I already miss her very, very much. She just called before I came on the air, and so it was good to talk to her. She's starting a new job tomorrow, and so I'm excited for her. But anyway, hopefully everybody has been surviving this heat. I know not everybody has air conditioning. I hope that most of you do. But if you do not have air, hopefully you have several fans because it is warm out. In fact, it's very warm out. The last I looked, it was like 90 degrees, but the feels like temperature was like 100. So yesterday and today have just been real heat blasters. Oh, my phone now says it's 89 degrees, but it does feel like 100 degrees out. So stay cool out there, and it's a good time to stay inside and just listen to the radio. 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Let's get started. We'll start out with Amy Grant and a song called Thy Word, and then stay tuned because at 4:15, we're going to listen to our community calendar to see all the events happening in our area. Okay, here's Amy Grant.

Well, that was from back in 1974 with Anne Murray, You Won't See Me. Coming up next, we have a number one hit from Whitney Houston, So Emotional. That was back from 1987, and it was number one for just 1 week, but it did stay on the charts for 14 weeks.

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1: This is Van with today's community calendar. Stay with me and stay informed. The North Iowa Shrine Club will be in Albert Lea on July 3rd at 6 p.m. and Clear Lake on the 4th at 10 a.m. Come out to see the vintage cars and help support the fundraising efforts for the Children's Hospital. The Mason City Public Library Summer Reading Program challenges participants to read, watch, or listen to 20 items for a chance to win one of two 9-inch Android tablets. You can fill out a bingo card for a chance to win a library gardening set. You can also complete a scavenger hunt for a chance to win a set of solar lights for your yard. And you can enter a drawing for a family prize, which includes a picnic basket, waterproof blanket, outdoor games, and a gift card from Hy-Vee. At least one parent or guardian and a child from the same family must be enrolled in the summer reading program. The library will once again host live music in the Commons every Friday from 11 a.m. until 1 p.m., except on July 3rd, when the library will be closed. Riverwalk guided tours that began in Mason City on Friday, May 1st, will meet for the first Friday of the month through September. The tour will give participants an opportunity to discover Mason City's one-of-a-kind architecture, music, and nature in these guided tours. 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
2: Thank you, Van, for bringing us all of those events that are coming our way. I think one of these Friday mornings I might have to take in that garden tour. That sounds kind of fun. Okay, coming up next, we do have a song that was written by Mack Gordon and Harry Warren for the 1941 musical Sun Valley Serenade. Glenn Miller and his orchestra recorded this tune several times, and a 1942 version reached number 2 on the U.S. Billboard pop chart. Here's At Last.

That was, well, let's see. I don't have it up here. That song was called Holy, and it was by Nicole Nordman. Now, we have about 27 minutes after the hour of 4 o'clock, and I'm trying to decide, should I do the weather now or should I play another song? My next song is 5 minutes long, which would make the weather late. But if I do it now, I'm doing the weather early. Let me. I think we'll just go ahead and do the weather.

0: We have had some very warm tempers the last couple of days, and we are currently under an extreme heat warning. And so I was pulling that up to see exactly what it said. And this is what it says. It says, we have an extreme heat warning in effect until 10 o'clock tonight. Dangerously hot conditions with heat index values up to 104. And that includes much of central and eastern Iowa until 10 o'clock tonight, like I said. Heat-related illnesses increase significantly during extreme heat and high humidity events. So please make certain that if you are outside in this extreme heat, even though the time of the day is dwindling down and the sun is sinking a little lower, it still remains our dew point's very, very high. In fact, currently our dew point is at 75 degrees, and they say that when it reaches 80 degrees, it's extremely dangerous. I heard them say that on KIMT last night. But anyway, so make certain that if you are out in it, that you're drinking plenty of fluids. Now, fluids does not include like cola or anything that's got caffeine in it. It has to be an uncaffeinated drink, so like Gatorade or water or something similar to that. But if you can, stay in an air-conditioned room and out of the sun. And make sure that you check on your relatives and your neighbors, and not only that, your pets as well. If they're outside pets, they need to have plenty of water, and maybe try to find a little shade area for them. So now we'll get right to the weather forecast. I'm Kim Swadey, and you're listening to Inspiration 97.9 KCMR right here in beautiful downtown Mason City. Of course, you can always listen to KCMR at kcmrfm.com as well. Okay, so let's see what our weather has in store for us, because it is now 4:30. Tuesday night, which is tonight, a 50% chance of showers and thunderstorms, mainly after 2 a.m., mostly cloudy skies, are low only going down to 71 degrees. South-southwest winds will be 7 to 9 miles per hour. And then tomorrow we have a chance of showers and thunderstorms, with showers likely and a possible thunderstorm after 4 p.m. Otherwise, mostly sunny and a high near 89, so still very, very warm, breezy with a south-southwest wind 10 to 17 miles per hour, gusting as high as 25 miles per hour. Now, tomorrow we do have a 60% chance of precipitation. And then tomorrow night, we have showers likely with possible thunderstorms before 1 a.m. and then between 1 a.m. and 4 a.m. and then again after 4 a.m. So it seems like it's going to be like an all-night event, maybe. Mostly cloudy skies, a low around 70, so still, again, not getting very cool at night. Southwest winds 8 to 14 miles per hour, gusting as high as 24 miles per hour. We have a 70% chance of precipitation tomorrow night. And then Thursday, the chance of showers and thunderstorms continue after 7 a.m., but otherwise mostly sunny, a high near 89. Our chance of precipitation is only 20%. On Thursday. And then Thursday night, we'll have an 80% chance of showers with a possible thunderstorm and a low around 69 degrees. Fridays, we show a 30% chance of showers and thunderstorms before 1 p.m., otherwise mostly sunny, a high near 89. And Friday night, a chance of showers and thunderstorms, partly cloudy with a low around 69. Chance of precipitation is 50%. Now, with that being said, we have several days with chances of showers and thunderstorms and whatever, and that just seems to come along with the high humidity and the high heat. It just kind of brews up those storms, and sometimes they're pretty quick. I don't think a lot of times that they are like all-day things. They just bring in a quick storm and then hopefully clear out, but we'll look for those things throughout the week. But currently in downtown Mason City, here at the studios of KCMR, we have mostly cloudy skies outside now. I think I'm looking now, it looks like it's got a lot of blue out there. So we're going to change that to partly cloudy. Current temperature is 89 degrees with winds out of the southwest at 14 miles per hour. We have a humidity reading of 66%, a dew point of 75 degrees. So not too far from that very dangerous 80-degree dew point. We have a feels like temperature of 100 degrees outside, and our UV index is a number 4, which is in the moderate category. But there again, as I said earlier, make sure you've got your sunscreen. Make sure you're wearing sunglasses to protect your eyes, a hat to protect your head, and, of course, fluid to keep yourself hydrated. Tonight we're going to see our sunset at 8:56 p.m. Tomorrow our sun will rise at 5:36 a.m. And as we have already reached our summer solstice, a week or so ago, our daylight hours are beginning to dwindle, just, you know, by minutes, but they are still not as, daylight is not lasting as long. That's our weather for the bottom of the hour. And guess what? I forgot to play the underwriter, so I'm going to do that right now.
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0: All right. Now that we've gotten through the weather, let's go back to some more music. And like I said earlier, I'm Kim Swady. I'll be here until 6 o'clock tonight with Tuesday's Driving Home with KCMR. We're going to listen to, this is a song from the Mannheim Steamroller, and it's called Summer Song.

Well, that was Terry Jacks with Seasons in the Sun. That was a number one hit for him back in 1974. Unfortunately, that was, I believe, about his only hit. He was kind of a one-song wonder there. Seasons in the Sun with Terry Jacks. Coming up next, The Drifters. Save the Last Dance for Me.

she's kind of a big deal. Some people like to say it's only because of how she looks. She sticks her tongue out a lot. But there's just something about her that makes people do crazy things, like get tattoos of her face, or wait in line for hours just to say hi. Lil Bub is a 2-year-old cat, an Instagram celebrity with a following bigger than some 90s television stars. And it all started because she was adopted. You can't buy a best friend like Lil Bub, but you can adopt one. Help us save them all at bestfriends.org.

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I'm looking out the east window here at the station, and it looks pretty blue. But we'll check that weather once again at the top of the hour. That was Stanley Black and the London Festival Orchestra and Chorus with Hello, Dolly. And coming up next, we're going to go to Steve Hall on the piano, and he's going to bring us a medley of On Eagle's Wings and The Wind Beneath My Wings.

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1: And we look forward to hearing our news from Brian just at the top of the 5 o'clock hour coming up in just a few minutes. And until then, we're just going to keep playing more music. Also at the top of the hour, we'll hear from Tom Martin, who will bring us our stock report for today. And, of course, we'll do a weather update. But until then, let's go back to some more music. Here's Reba McEntire.

0: I love the voice of Reba McEntire, and that song was her, was Talking in Your Sleep with Reba McEntire, and my husband, he talks in his sleep all the time. Most of the time, I can't understand what he's saying, but even when I can, it doesn't usually make a whole lot of sense. But I did look up one time to see, you know, like what causes you to talk in your sleep, and I don't remember what the answer was, but I do remember that what I read said that typically when someone talks in their sleep, it doesn't have anything to do with their real life. So I don't know. But like I said, my husband talks all the time in his sleep. No wonder I don't get very much sleep. 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It is time to take a look at our weather. Before we do that, let's listen to Brian Fancher with our news, and then we'll turn it over to Tom with our stock report.
1: 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Road construction will be taking place along 19th Street southwest of Mason City from now and may last for up to 10 days. The construction will begin at South Taft Avenue and will continue west approximately one block past South Eisenhower Avenue. There will be a pilot car and flaggers directing east and westbound traffic on 19th Street southwest. The intersection of 19th Street and South Eisenhower will be closed intermittently to north and south traffic starting now. The closure periods will last for around 2 hours each day for about 4 days. There will be a detour along 9th Street Southwest and south of Taft Avenue. This closure is necessary for paving operations. The Mason City Development Review Committee has reviewed a major site plan for a Les Schwab Tire Center where the Perkins Restaurant used to be located at on the west side of the city along Highway 122. The company has a building permit and has begun construction. City officials tell KCMR News this will be one of the first Iowa stores for Les Schwab Tire Center, which already has locations in Austin and Rochester, Minnesota. Clear Lake's annual 4th of July celebration kicks off Wednesday with Evans United Show's Carnival opening at 5 p.m. and music by the group Arch Allies begins at 7 p.m. in the City Park Band Shell downtown. Thursday at 7 p.m., live music by the group County Line Drive will also be held at the Band Shell. For more information, go to clearlakeiowa.com. Again, that's clearlakeiowa.com. City of Mason City offices will be closed Friday in observance of Independence Day. City transit buses will be operating bus routes Friday. Sanitation will not be collected Friday. The makeup day for sanitation services for residents that normally have pickup on Friday will be Wednesday in Mason City. The latest Iowa crop report from the USDA shows that as of Sunday, corn silking in Iowa reached 1%, which is 2 percentage points behind last year. Corn condition rated 78% good to excellent. Soybeans emerge reached 99%, which is 1 percentage point ahead of last year. Soybeans blooming reached 18%, which is 3 percentage points behind last year. Soybean setting pods reached 1%, which is 3 percentage points behind last year. Soybean condition rated 75% good to excellent. With Inspiration 97.9 KCMR FM News, Brian Fancher reporting.
0: Well, thank you, Brian, and welcome to KCMR. It's good to have you on staff, and it's good to get the local news. So thank you for reporting. Now we're going to turn it over to Tom Martin for our stock report for this last day of June. I can't believe we're already approaching July in just a few hours. But here's Tom with our stock report.
2: It is time for the stock market report on KCMR. The markets had a good day again today. The Dow Jones Industrial Average was up 136 points, or 0.26%, to close at a new record high of 52,319. The Standard & Poor's 500 Index was up 58 points, or nearly 0.8%, to close at 7,499, making it the best quarter for the S&P since 2020. And the tech-heavy NASDAQ Composite Index was up 393 points today, or 1.52%, to close at 26,213. And that is your look at the stock report for Tuesday.
3: Here's your inspiration 97.9 KCMR forecast. Chance of thunderstorms tonight. Otherwise, mainly cloudy skies expected. Lows dip down to about 72. Winds out of the southwest, 8 to 15 miles per hour. Sunshine mixed with clouds at times. Tomorrow, chance of thunderstorms. Daytime highs approaching 90. Thunderstorms likely tomorrow night. Lows dip down to about 70. Cloudy skies expected. Chance of thunderstorms Thursday and Friday, 88. Thursday, 89. Friday. I'm Staff Meteorologist Paul Trombley. Currently, it's 86 degrees.
0: Thank you, Paul. And here in downtown Mason City, outside the studios of KCMR, we have, I would say, mostly partly cloudy skies, maybe. Partly cloudy skies with a temperature of 88 degrees. I know Paul said 86, but my phone says that our temperature has dropped down to 88 degrees with winds out of the southwest down to 12 miles per hour. Humidity rains at remains at 66%. Our dew point also has stayed the same at 75 degrees. So that is very high humidity, and that's why we have a feels-like temperature of 100 degrees outside. Our UV index now has dropped down to a 3, but still in the moderate category. So with those high humidity and high dew points and moderate UV index, it's very, very important that you protect yourself with sunscreen. Even at the 5 o'clock hour, those rays are still out there. So protect yourself with sunscreen if you're going to be outside for very long at all. And also make sure that you protect your eyes with sunglasses, and make sure that you stay dehydrated, drinking decaffeinated drinks such as water, which is always good, and or Gatorade, or you know, any of those Powerade, any of those that might have some electrolytes in them too, to keep yourself healthy, especially if you're going to be outside and becoming a bit dehydrated. Okay, our sun will set tonight at 8:56 p.m. Our sun will rise tomorrow at 5:36 a.m. That's our weather for the top of the hour, and we're going back to more music. This is the Brooklyn Tabernacle Choir. Hallelujah, anyhow. That could be a, if I remember right, that song kind of is a chair dancing song. So I think it'll make you want to sing along too.

Yes, indeed. That was somewhat of a chair dancing song. It had me moving. And also my dancing Jesus that is on top of our players here. He was doing a little dance his own self. So hallelujah anyhow with the Brooklyn Tabernacle Choir. Let's see, what do we have coming up next? Well, it's going to be the Beatles. I Want to Hold Your Hand.

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Now, there are always a lot of dogs and cats at the Humane Society of North Iowa that would love a forever home. And if you're looking to get a pet, well, KCMR Radio hopes you'll consider adopting. Be sure to listen on Friday morning at 10 a.m., where Sybil Sukup from the Humane Society will introduce one of the pets that is available for adoption.

In the good old summertime, and yes, we are having temperatures that show us just exactly what summertime weather can be like. And we just started summer just, about a week ago, a little over a week ago, and we have had some very warm, warm weather. Coming up next, we've got one of my favorite entertainers. His name is Tom Davis. We met him down in Florida when we first started going to Florida, and he has now become a very close friend of ours, and he will be in the Mason City area again. He comes every summer. He does a Midwest, he calls it his Midwest RV tour. He takes his RV and travels all around the Midwest and plays so that he can get out of the Florida heat and comes up to the Midwest where it's not quite so hot. However, he is in the area right now. I think he might be in either Michigan or Indiana, but nevertheless, it's warm wherever he is. But he will be here again in the Mason City area. He will be playing at the Moose Lodge on July 22nd. I encourage any of you who are listening to please come over to the Moose Lodge. It will be open to the public, and you will be able to come in and listen to him play. He's an excellent entertainer. Like I said, he's become a close friend of ours. We last week went to see him in Okoboji, or no, maybe it was the week before. But anyway, we had a great time with him, and he'll be here July 24th, not July 22nd, July 24th, and then again on August 22nd, both times playing at the Moose Lodge where everyone is invited. Right now we're going to listen to a song from one of his CDs. It's called Chillin'.

Tom Davis from St. Petersburg, Florida, from his Chillin' With You album. That song was Chillin'. Well, we have about 4 minutes until the bottom of the 5:30 hour. Of course, that time we'll take another look at our weather. But right now, we've got Taylor Swift coming up next.

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On the web, we are at kcmrfm.com. It is about 5:31, so of course that means it is time to take another look at our weather. One thing I would like to remind everyone is that we are in an extreme heat warning until 10 p.m. tonight. It is very warm out, and the humidity and dew point are very high, and so we have very warm feels-like temperatures to the point of, if you're out too long, it can be dangerous. But let's get to the weather forecast, and then I will give you all the details after that. Tonight, we have a 50% chance of showers and thunderstorms, mainly after 2 a.m. It will be mostly cloudy with a low around 71 degrees. The winds will be out of the south-southwest from 7 to 9 miles per hour. Tomorrow, we have a chance of showers and thunderstorms. It looks like it's going to be maybe on and off all day. But it also says mostly sunny with a high near 89. So I'm going to guess that maybe pop-up showers and thunderstorms where they don't. It's not a washout day. It just kind of comes and goes maybe. Breezy with a south-southwest wind 10 to 17 miles per hour with gusts as high as 25 miles per hour. Tomorrow our chance of precipitation is 60%. And then tomorrow night showers are likely with possible thunderstorms before 1 a.m., between 1 a.m. and 4 a.m., and then again after 4 a.m. Mostly cloudy skies with a low around 70 degrees. Southwest winds 8 to 14 miles per hour could gust as high as 24 miles per hour. Tomorrow night, our chance of precipitation is 70%. And on Thursday, just a slight chance of showers with thunderstorms also possible after 7 a.m., but mostly sunny with a high near 89. So once again, we are having warm temperatures for the next few days. Our chance of precipitation on Thursday is 20%. Showers with a possible thunderstorm on Thursday night and a low around 69. Chance of precipitation Thursday night, 80%. And on Friday, we have a 30% chance of showers and thunderstorms before 1 p.m. Mostly sunny skies, a high once again near 89 degrees. Friday night, a chance of showers and thunderstorms with partly cloudy skies, a low around 69 degrees. We have a 50% chance of showers and thunderstorms on Friday night. And looking ahead to the weekend, where we will celebrate the 4th of July, Independence Day, our nation's 250th birthday on July 4th, which is Saturday. We have a 50% chance of showers and thunderstorms before 1 p.m. Partly sunny with a high near 87. And then Saturday night, that will be when the Clear Lake fireworks will be going off. The Mason City ones will be going off the night before. Both times a 50% chance of showers and thunderstorms. Hopefully it holds off until after the fireworks. But partly cloudy skies Saturday night with a low around 67. On Sunday, a 30% chance of showers with partly sunny skies. Still warm, that high near 85. Sunday night, partly cloudy, a low around 64. And heading to next week's work week, we'll see mostly sunny skies on Monday with a high near 85 degrees. So lots of days of very warm temperatures. Lots of opportunities to get your sunburn if you do not put on your sunscreen. So it's very important that you protect your skin as well as your eyes with sunglasses. If you are thin of hair on top, you might want to throw on a hat to protect your head from burning, and also make sure that you stay hydrated. As when it's this hot too, not everybody has air conditioning. And I think sometimes we assume that everyone does, but they don't always. And so it's important to check on relatives and neighbors, especially if they're elderly, to make sure that they are staying hydrated and that they are staying cool and out of the warm weather. And also to make sure if they don't have air that they have a fan. So the other one I was going to say is the pets. You know, a lot of times they're not indoor pets, they're outdoor pets, and they get very, very heated. They have fur, and they're going to be warm. So it's important to make sure that they have a lot of fresh water, because that water can heat up pretty fast. And so they need fresh water frequently.
and try to put them in an area of shade. All right. Currently here in downtown Mason City, we have, it looks like it's mostly cloudy outside. Our temperature remains at 88 degrees. Winds are remaining at 12 miles per hour. They are out of the southwest. Our humidity has now dropped down to 64%, but our dew point remains at 75 degrees. We have a UV index of a 3, which is still in the moderate category, and we have a feels-like temperature down to 99 degrees, so very, very warm outside. Our sun will set tonight at 8:56 p.m., and we'll look for the sun to rise tomorrow morning at 5:36 a.m. That is the weather for the bottom of the hour. We have about, it's about 5:37. That means we have about 23 minutes left of our show today, so thank you for being with me. I hope you're enjoying the music. I just went through all of my CDs and just kind of like some of these I hadn't played for a long time. So I just picked a song out of all of them. And yeah, I hope you're enjoying it because these are songs that I haven't heard for a while. And I'm enjoying playing with them. I'm Kim Swade, your host. Like I said, I'll be here till 6 o'clock. So stay tuned for some more great music. Let's see. We have Heidi Joy with Blue Eyes Crying in the Rain coming up next.

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California Girls. Of course, that was the Beach Boys. Boy, they had a ton of hits back in those, in the 60s mostly. I guess there were a few in the 70s. I guess a few in the 80s too. But the majority of their hits were from the 60s. And California Girls from 1965. Number three is where they peaked. They stood that ground for 2 weeks. However, they spent 9 weeks on the chart with California Girls. Okay, Jimmy Gilmore and the Fireballs are up next with Sugar Shack.

Steve Hall on the piano again with a medley of We Are One in the Spirit and El Shaddai. Quite beautiful, I think. Well, I have time probably for about one more song, and that's going to come from Kate Smith with God Bless America. We are celebrating our 250th birthday for our nation coming up in just a few short days, and so I just felt that this was a great time to end the show with that song. I will be back on tomorrow night at 7 with Praise and Worship with Kim. I do hope that you will join me for that. And then I will be back Thursday. I'm going to do a show on Thursday. I will be doing Memory Makers on Thursday at 10 a.m. So stay tuned for that. I don't do too many of those, trying to do about one a month, but I don't do a whole lot of those anymore. So tomorrow night at 7, and then Thursday at 10 a.m. And then, of course, I'll be back next Tuesday at 4 for Tuesday's Driving Home with KCMR. I am Kim Swady, and I have been your host for the last couple of hours. Once again, I hope you have enjoyed the music, and I hope that you will tune in for Praise and Worship and Memory Makers. Praise and Worship tomorrow night, Memory Makers on Thursday. And then again next Tuesday. I love playing the music for you, and I love picking it out. In the meantime, be sure to take the time to pray. Thank our Lord for every single day. God bless you. Have a very fun, happy, and most importantly, safe 4th of July. Here's Kate Smith.

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1: 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Chance of thunderstorms tonight. Otherwise, mainly cloudy skies expected. Lows dip down to about 72. Winds out of the southwest, 8 to 15 miles per hour. Sunshine mixed with clouds at times. Tomorrow, chance of thunderstorms. Daytime highs approaching 90. Thunderstorms likely tomorrow night. Lows dip down to about 70. Cloudy skies expected. Chance of thunderstorms Thursday and Friday, 88. Thursday, 89. Friday. I'm Staff Meteorologist Paul Trombley. Currently, it's 86 degrees.

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1: Here's your inspiration, 97.9 KCMR forecast. Chance of thunderstorms tonight. Otherwise, mainly cloudy skies expected. Lows dip down to about 72. Winds out of the southwest, 8 to 15 miles per hour. Sunshine mixed with clouds at times. Tomorrow, chance of thunderstorms. Daytime highs approaching 90. Thunderstorms likely tomorrow night. Lows dip down to about 70. Cloudy skies expected. Chance of thunderstorms Thursday and Friday, 88. Thursday, 89. Friday. I'm Staff Meteorologist Paul Trombley. Currently, it's 86 degrees.

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1: I tell myself, what's done is done. 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
2: 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Chance of thunderstorms tonight. Otherwise, mainly cloudy skies expected. Lows dip down to about 72. Winds out of the southwest, 8 to 15 miles per hour. Sunshine mixed with clouds at times. Tomorrow, chance of thunderstorms. Daytime highs approaching 90. Thunderstorms likely tomorrow night. Lows dip down to about 70. Cloudy skies expected. Chance of thunderstorms Thursday and Friday, 88. Thursday, 89. Friday. I'm Staff Meteorologist Paul Trombley. Currently, it's 86 degrees.